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What's up, it's Allie. And 2 weeks from today, we're going to get a brand new album from Shinedown, their 8th studio album. And this song is from it. 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
27: Houston's Rock and Alternative. Yeah.

I got some free tickets for you to check out MGK, Machine Gun Kelly. It's going to be at Woodlands Pavilion a week from tomorrow. And I got some free tickets for you right now. 888-467-5945. Yes, Memorial Day show with Machine Gun Kelly. 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

Well, the schedule's out, so it feels even more real. I'm extra excited. Houston Texans will start their season at home against the Bills on September the 13th, and they'll host the Bengals. They'll hit the road against the Colts, and we're counted down. 94.5 The Buzz.

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4: You went to JCPenney to find those summer fashion staples, like shorts and tees from A&A in St. John's Bay. 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
0: 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It's Sum 41 on The Buzz.

Astros rough patch continues. They dropped 3 out of 4 to the Mariners at home. Starting a series with the Rangers tonight. Game 1 on that one already underway. 94.5 The Buzz. 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

right, so NASCAR taking a break this weekend from regular Cup Series points. 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The same day that the Indy 500 is. A big race weekend next weekend. 94.5 The Buzz, it's Gio. I'm on the road.

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Stone Temple Pilots, part of that Godsmack show. It's going to be 2 weeks from tomorrow at Woodlands Pavilion. All weekend long, by the way, we're hooking you up with tickets to see Godsmack and SCP and Dorothy May 30th. Yeah, go win some right now at thebuzz.com. Here's Shinedown.

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Gina Carano and Ronda Rousey are going to fight MMA style for Jake Paul's Most Valuable Promotions event tomorrow at the Intuit Dome out in LA. Neither of them have fought in quite some time, so that should be interesting. They did weigh in today, and both weighed, came in underweight. 94.5 The Buzz.

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not even June, and I'm already excited about the Texans season. Partly because the full schedule came out last night. Going to open up against the Bills at home on September 13th. Bengals, then away at Colts, then home hosting the Cowboys on October 4th. Oh, can't wait. 94.5 The Buzz.

ESPN is reporting that a former Abilene Christian men's basketball player was permanently banned by the NCAA today for allegedly helping rig basketball games for sport bettors. Oof, that's a mess. 94.5 The Buzz.

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94.5 The Bus with another episode of Emerging Alts coming up next. Full hour of new music. Got the new Death Cab for Cutie coming up. Brand new one from Young the Giant, new Sublime. It's all next on 94.5 The Buzz. Y'all have an awesome weekend.

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1: I had kind of like the opposite like brain fart today than what I'm used to. It's Alex Mack. This is Emerging Alts, where like normally I'm like, oh, I thought it was Friday yesterday. I for sure was convinced it was Thursday all day today. But dude, officially the weekend. And you know what? No better way to kick it off than with a full hour of the best new stuff. I mean, I got Yellow Card and Good Charlotte on the show tonight. This band Buffalo Traffic Jam, that's awesome. We're going to do New Somber and Young the Giant with New Sublime and The Last Dinner Party. A bunch of Julia Wolf requests have come in this week, so let me get her on the show with new stuff from The Strokes. Bridget Calls Me Baby. I mean, look, it's Friday. I'm trying to have some fun. Kicking things off on the show right now with Death Cab for Cutie, their new one called Riptides.

94.5, The Buzz, Yellow Card, and Good Charlotte together on that one. It's Bedroom Posters on Emerging Alt. My name's Alex Mack. Yeah, I gotta be honest with you. I sometimes look at the songs I'm playing for you and I'm like, man, I love some like really heartbreaking lyrics. This next one from a group called Clarion definitely falls in that category. Talking about just like long lost love, like the regret around that, trying to reconcile that failed relationship, you know, just hits home so hard in this song called Hello Juliet.

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0: I can't help but think of my buddy Chris playing that song. That was Clarion. The song's Hello Juliet here on Emerging Alts. He's just like such a big Clarion fan. He's like, I cannot believe you guys are playing them. Which, honestly, it's about time. You know, but let me know what you thought. If you want to hear more from them on the show. Played you Yellow Card earlier. You know, their song with Good Charlotte. Death Cab for Cutie kicking off the show. Just hit me up. Let me know what your favorite's been so far. What you want to hear more of. You know, you can always DM me, too, if that's easier. Just, you know, open Instagram. Make sure you add me at AlexMacLive. But hit me up with whatever. Questions, comments, requests. This is all for you. So hit me up at AlexMacLive.
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Buffalo Traffic Jam on Emerging Alt. That song's called Fool's Gold. It's one of my favorites right now. It just feels like a little different, you know, in such a great way. Hey, Somber up next. You know, it's so funny. He writes about a lot of like such, you know, like mature relationship issues. I think he's like, what, 20? Maybe 21? I got to Google that. But to write about all this heartbreak is so intense. I'm like, who hurt you, Somber? Listen to this song. It's called Homewrecker.

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94.5 The Buzz. Biba Doobie and the Marias together on that one. It's called All I Did Is Dream of You here on Emerging Alt. I'm Alex Mack. Got you Young the Giant up next, which, you know, there's a lot of, like, pessimism and obviously a lot of negativity in the world right now. But this song from them talking about, you know, choosing what they're calling radical empathy, right? Like an unconditional love in such a cynical world. I think it's just like such a powerful message. So pay attention to these lyrics. Again, new one from Young the Giant. It's called Different Kind of Love.

94.5 The Buzz. That was the last dinner party. There's a song called Count the Ways here on Emerging Alt. They're definitely one of those bands that I, you know, I'd like listen to a little bit, but then I saw them live. They were playing a festival in Iowa. Yeah, like outside of Des Moines called Hinterland. Great festival, by the way. And I was like blown away. I'm like, okay, this is a band you have to see live. Obviously, same could be said for this next band. Couldn't get more classic than Sublime. Their new one right now, actually the title track, the new album coming out next month. It's called Until the Sun Explodes.

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Metric on Emerging Alt tonight. That song's called Victim of Luck. One of my favorites right now. My name's Alex Mack. Yeah, it's so funny. I just said that, but I feel like I've, A, been saying that a lot, especially recently, but B, like, they're all kind of my favorites because, you know, I'm putting together this entire hour of new music. Reminder, you know, we do this every weeknight at 11 o'clock. So if you like this, make sure you're hanging out. We'd love to have you back. Temper Trap right now, their new one called Giving Up Air.

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9: 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I didn't understand PTSD. I had lots of friends who were veterans, but not so many that had just come back from Iraq or Afghanistan. 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I didn't realize how many suicides there were. And I didn't realize that right here in Houston, we have a place that veterans are helping veterans survive and thrive. And your support for them is appreciated. 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
12: Danny, what's on your mind?
13: Clara? I think we need another big location.
12: Okay, where?
13: Do you remember the shot heard around the world?
12: Sure, it was the shot that started the Revolutionary War with England.
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12: Minuteman National Historic Park?
13: That's where we're headed.
12: Can I look for some Paul Revere silver while we're there?
13: Of course.

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1: Yo, what's up? It's your brother, Rod. First, you hear the screeching tires, then the agony from being rear-ended by a big truck. You wake up in the hospital, you're dazed, you're confused. You need Bill Adler, the Texas Hammer. 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

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On face value, my love reads as a love song, but it's a song about hope. 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So there's a juxtaposition between the sadness and the happiness I was feeling.

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1: The News Radio 740 forecast for Saturday calls for partly cloudy skies and a high of 89.
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35: Drivers, look out for an accident on the southwest side, blocking the right lane on southbound 69 Southwest Freeway at the 610 West Loop, as well as an accident to look out for that's closing down southbound Highway 249. That's going to be closed down between North Point Boulevard and Spring Cypress. I'm Carson Parnell in the 24-Hour Traffic Center.
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2: We want more fun. We want more time during the day to have fun. We could all use a little extra time every day to knock out tasks that we've been putting off. But to do something that we really want to do. This new survey came out. It shouldn't be a surprise to anyone that we want. We want more time to have fun. 48% of us say that in our lives, we need more fun. Most people believe that having fun is important, especially with others, leads to better relationships. But people can't find the time in their day to have fun. The average person says they want 17 extra hours per week. I'll do the math for you. It's about 2.5 hours a day. People feel they need 2.5 hours a day of fun.
3: Give it to me.
2: That they're not having. I think most people could make time to do things if they really, really wanted to. I'm not talking about scrolling on your phone. Mm-hmm. I'm not talking about seeing who's Venmoing somebody money. That's not fun. Now, what kind of fun are we looking for?
3: Yeah, tell us about your kind of fun.
2: Well, it's not me. The number one thing that people said is they wish they could watch more television.
3: Oh, okay.
2: I kind of feel that way sometimes.
3: Yeah, I feel left out every once in a while.
2: But here's me. I'm saying, oh, I don't watch anything. I don't have time to watch anything. I'm making time to watch these three-hour hockey games every other day.
3: You're probably doing other stuff during it, aren't you?
2: A little bit.
3: Eating.
2: It's hard to do. Hockey is hard to take your eyes off the screen.
3: You have to focus.
2: You get 15-minute in between periods, you get intermission.
4: Yeah.
2: You can kind of go run. It's like, okay, I'm going to go run and take my shower now. I'm going to go run and put a load of laundry in or something like that. What kind of fun are we looking for? Americans say they want to watch TV. Next is see family or friends. Next is dining out. Followed by outdoor activities. So hobbies is on there, playing games. I do try to play games in the house. You're not there yet with your kids. Do you play games with your kids?
3: Are they gamers? They like to try.
2: No, you can't say that. I didn't mean to say, are they gamers?
3: Oh, yeah, I know what you meant.
2: That's automatically you think that they're video games.
3: No, but they try to do chutes and ladders every once in a while.
2: Candyland?
3: Mm-hmm.
2: You doing that
3: Shark
2: yet?
3: Attack.
2: What's Shark Attack?
3: Where you have to pull out a fish and then the shark comes up and bites your hand.
2: I had that when I was a kid.
3: They love that one.
2: That came out when Jaws was in theaters.
3: So funny to watch them.
2: Is it like, it's a 3D piece of shark.
3: A huge shark.
2: And all the...
3: And then you put the fish inside and you have to fish and grab one and pop it out. And if the wrong one pops out, the shark comes up and bites your hand.
2: Is there a rubber band mechanism with the mouth?
3: It might be a little more advanced than that these days.
2: Okay, like ours. Okay, I'm going back to the 70s.
3: It's okay. It's all right. I don't have to wind it up.
2: Yeah, the shark... You would go in there. This was when Jaws came out.
3: Yeah.
2: Yeah, sharks were like so hot.
3: We love sharks
2: when I was a kid.
3: And dinos.
2: Yeah, playing games is cool.
3: Yeah,
2: it was in my 6 picks. I played the Disney.
3: Oh, yeah.
2: You had 10 questions to figure out the Disney character.
3: Okay.
2: It was hard, man.
3: Was London good at it?
2: She beat me.
3: Yeah.
2: So, yeah, pretty good. You can find time. I think you can find time. I don't know where you're going to find. Time is undefeated. Every one of us gets 24 hours every day. Can you find 17 extra hours a week to devote to having fun? I don't know. I can't.
3: Seems like a lot.
2: I can't.
4: Probably not.
2: What are you watching now, Alex? Like series.
4: I just finished the season one of Rooster, and I'm watching Your Friends and Neighbors, the second season. John Hamm.
2: Okay. John Hamm was just on... What is the podcast with the chicks from Saturday Night Live? Amy Poehler, whatever it's called.
4: Good Hang, I think.
2: Yeah, whatever Amy Poehler's podcast is. And she asked him, what are you watching? You know what he said?
4: What?
2: Shoresy. He said it's the best thing on TV.
4: Shoresy's funny.
2: Shoresy is really funny, but it's super Canadian and super hockey-centric. Hmm. And I don't know what John Hamm's connection is, because they did use him for the Olympic promo when he walked into
4: The locker room
2: and talk to the hockey players, you know, like, hey, we're going to get the gold and blah, blah, blah. So I don't know what his association is with hockey, but he was used for that promo. But he said Shoresy is the best thing he's watching right now. I don't know that everybody would like that. It's weird. It's really good, though.
4: I think people would definitely like it, but I think a lot of people would not.
2: It's really good. It's really, really funny. The guy went out to L.A. They're like, you're too Canadian. No one's going to get this. So he goes, he's like, okay, I'll star in it. I'll write everything. Mm-hmm. I'll do all the character. I'll do everything. And he did it. And it's brilliant. It's brilliantly written, but nobody's really seeing it. But John Hamm said it's the best thing. So, all right. You're not alone if you want more hours per day to have fun. Try to carve out some time. Have some fun, guys.
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19: Drivers, look out for an accident on the southwest side, blocking the right lane on southbound 69 Southwest Freeway at the 610 West Loop, as well as an accident to look out for that's closing down southbound Highway 249. That's going to be closed down between North Point Boulevard and Spring Cypress. I'm Carson Parnell in the 24-hour traffic center.
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2: The average person performs 3 to 4 Google searches per day. That's the general average. Obviously, behavior is going to vary by age and profession. We, doing what we do for a living, we're very quick to say, well, because of what I do for a living, I feel like we're very quick to say that.
3: Okay.
2: When it comes up on, when it comes to things like this. Well, I mean, because of what I do. Gen Z, for example, averages more than someone that's a little older. Their thirst for knowledge. Or just, it's driving them crazy trying to find the answer. Mo, I've given you a moment to think about this.
3: Okay, what are my options?
2: Okay, so on the X, how many times a day do you Google something? 0 to 2 times, I know that's not you. 3 to 5 times, I know that's not you. 6 to 10 times, or 10 or more on average.
3: Every day.
2: What do you think you Google?
3: 10 or more. No question.
2: Yes.
3: Yes.
2: Yes, you do.
3: I'm thirsty.
2: Yes, you do.
3: I'm thirsty for knowledge. I Google everything that Alex says.
2: Do you retain any of it so that you don't have to Google it again? Or
3: no.
2: Do you have to re-Google things?
3: No, I have to re-Google a lot of things. Yeah,
2: too.
3: It's just like constantly Googling.
2: It's not sticky.
3: No. Some things are. Like if I'm really curious and really want to know stuff, yes. But
2: I really try in my everyday life, outside of this job, I try to rely on my brain. Like, no, dude. You get there on your own.
3: You still got it. Let's go.
2: And I take that stupid Joe Rogan On It stuff to try to, like, the jellyfish jizz.
3: Is
2: whatever
3: that a vitamin?
2: Whatever I take. For the brain.
4: It is.
3: Really?
4: Yeah,
2: for my memory.
3: It's not working?
2: I don't know. I couldn't come up with Melissa Gilbert today.
3: Neither could I.
2: That's where I hate myself.
4: Google could.
2: Well, you did it for me. Thank you.
3: Yeah.
2: We were talking about, you said they're rebooting Little House on the Prairie.
3: Mm-hmm.
2: So this is exactly how it happened. Little House on the Prairie. I'm like, man, I wonder if any of the originals are coming back. Well, it's an old show, so it's going to be on me to come up with something.
3: Yeah.
2: I'm like, I wonder if any of the originals, okay? Like, Michael Landon, he came up with that show, I believe. He was Charles Ingalls. He's dead. Okay? And, like, is Nellie Olson still around? Probably. But it was based on the middle girl. She was
3: Laura.
2: Laura Ingalls Wilder.
3: Mm-hmm.
2: And I'm standing here on the radio live, mic's on, tens of 12s of people listening to me. And do you think I can come up with that chick's name?
3: Absolutely not.
2: I said she was in the news recently. Her husband has some crazy sexual things
3: against him. And sometimes we can get there between the three of us.
2: And I'm like, don't Google. And then... And then Alex just, like, kindly, he's like, I see the old man struggling, boom, boom, boom. He's like, he just goes,
3: Google.
2: Melissa Gilbert. I couldn't come up with it on my own.
4: That's why they may eat
3: Google
4: it.
3: Google everything.
2: I want to try to.
3: Fast. I'm always.
4: Do you Google, like, when I'm spelling stuff, I will just Google the word to be like, all right, how many L's are in lullaby? Like, you type it out, and like that counts as a Google search
3: because
4: I'm just trying to see how a word is spelled.
3: When
4: I'm not
3: home,
4: asking what is insert whatever the question is. I'm not doing that.
2: Right. I don't
4: but
2: care
4: like,
2: what
4: sometimes
2: Google
4: you'll
2: says.
4: See a TV show, and you're like, oh, let me Google this person and just see what other stuff they've been in.
3: Everything.
2: I'm bypassing Google. I'm now putting 5 N's in Pennsylvania.
4: Well, yeah, you need to. Like,
3: Brody?
4: We know that's
3: was
4: fact.
3: That Brody?
2: It was Brody, fresh out of bed, head to head.
3: Yeah, between Google and the thing that sits on my counter, the Alexa.
2: Yes.
3: I ask her a lot of stuff.
2: I got one of those in my house. I fought it for a long time.
4: Got rid of mine.
2: Let me refresh this. Did you really get rid of it?
4: Yeah.
3: He was following you, you know?
2: It's recording everything that's being said in your house.
3: Yeah, and he's a bad guy, so he has a lot to hide.
2: All right, so this just went up. Very low votes. 50% of our audience, 0 to 2 times. 25% of our audience, 6 to 10. And then Mo, 25% of our audience, 10 plus times a day.
3: 0 to 2?
2: 50% of our audience,
4: they're
2: 0
4: lying.
2: To 2.
3: That's fraudulent, right?
2: And you can't.
4: Don't believe that at
2: and
4: all.
2: You can't say... Think about like what people are doing for a living, and most Google searches, and I think it's upwards of 70% now. I will get the number for you.
3: Uh-huh.
2: Yeah, over 70% of search traffic comes from mobile devices. So you can Google anytime, anywhere on
4: if you go to just the search, like not the Google, you don't have to go to google.com. If you go to your bar and you just type in like Japanese food or whatever. That counts as a Google.
2: Yes.
4: Even if it's not through Google, still a Google.
2: Of course.
4: And I think people will be like, oh, I need like the address to Cinnabon or whatever. And then it's like, no, you're Googling it. That's Googling it. That's not counting.
3: Thank you. You're right.
2: 3 to 5 is the national average, Mo.
3: That seems... uneducated.
2: Well, because of what I do for a living.
3: No, I am dumb.
2: You need to know Melissa Gilbert on a drop of a dime.
4: For real, though, with the morning show, like, we do talk about stuff where we're like, I don't know, like, let's check
3: let's
4: it out.
3: Find out.
4: Like, it makes sense to Google stuff.
2: It is nice, though, when you get a little recall on your own and you don't have to Google it.
4: But you still have to Google it, but then when you Google it and you were right initially, you're like, yeah, dude, I know my stuff. The best, when somebody else looks it up and you were right.
2: What was the guy talking about the other day? Belgium. I'm like, I think it's its own country. I don't know. Let me go look after. I went on the limb and said, yeah, it's this. And then I went, nobody said anything. I went and Googled. It's like, okay, how much of an idiot did I just sound? Oh, my God, I got that right.
3: Good job. It feels good. Once a year when it happens, it feels good.
2: On the X at Rod Ryan Show, how many times a day are you Googling? That's AI. That's grokking. You know what I mean? Google. How many times a day are you Googling something?
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22: From the True Green Weather Center, the News Radio 740 forecast for Saturday calls for partly cloudy skies and a high of 89.
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2: Could have this beard for Memorial Day weekend. God.
3: Wow,
2: I don't want to be out the pool with a dumb beard.
4: You would rather the team be out?
2: No.
4: Well, it sounds like it.
2: Memorial Day weekend. Less than two. Well, it's not this. It's next weekend, right? 45 million people. We do this bit every year. Okay, AAA put out their numbers finally. 45 million people across the country are going to be traveling at least 50 miles from their home between Thursday and Monday. That's the 21st through the 25th. I've always been on these type of holidays. I'm lucky enough to have a swimming pool.
3: Mm-hmm.
2: I don't care if I have hot dogs 3 days a week for the 4-day weekend. I don't care. I just want to be at home for these things.
3: Yeah.
2: It's not a go. It's not leave the house thing for me.
3: Mm-hmm.
2: I know a lot of people do some traveling, or you got the in-laws, you got the farm and all that stuff. I just want to stay at the house.
3: You've made your house.
2: I want to be at the
3: destination.
2: I want to just be in the pool. Mm-hmm. That's it. I like my house. Yeah. I like it.
3: Will you have people over?
2: Yeah, they can come over if they want.
3: Trickle.
2: They can come over.
4: Is your week out?
2: Doors open.
4: Me and Chili?
2: Doors open. Come on over. The door is open.
4: I'll be there Friday afternoon.
3: You don't need to
4: we'll
3: run
4: stay
3: this.
4: All weekend.
3: Check with anyone. Make sure this is okay.
2: I will make a huge batch of potato salad.
3: Wow.
2: Probably a pasta salad, like more with like an oil, oil and vinegar dressing.
3: Yeah.
2: Coleslaw, like that type of stuff. Nothing fancy.
3: You're going to make it? Food.
2: Yeah. I'll make all that stuff.
3: Coleslaw.
2: Yeah. Yeah.
4: Yeah.
2: So, and then I'll just eat off of that.
3: All weekend.
2: That's it. All weekend. And
3: sounds
2: then
3: perfect.
2: Hot dogs and hamburgers. But a lot of people are going to be out on the roads. With the high gas prices,
3: mm-hmm.
2: This is another one of those things. It's not slowing people down from leaving the house. Okay? We could have record numbers again. Well, if you're telling me, Mo, all morning long you've been telling me how much this gas is.
3: Yeah, insane.
2: It's like when we talk about concerts and how expensive they are.
3: You still go.
2: And they're still sold out.
3: Mm-hmm.
2: And they're still selling out in record time.
4: That's how it works, yeah.
2: You're going to do what you want to do. And you're going to find a way to get it
3: done.
2: Make
3: it work.
2: 39.1 million people will be traveling by car. 33.6 million people will be flying to their destinations. Well, how do you think those planes are moving? Unicorn farts? Gas. Okay? Like fuel.
3: Yeah. Fuel. Yes.
2: Fuel.
3: Expensive fuel.
2: Where are people going? Number one, Memorial Day travel destination in the U.S.
4: The beach.
2: Orlando, Florida.
3: Okay.
2: Number one.
4: Disney too.
3: Disney.
2: People go to Disney on the... Now,
3: that seems like the
2: I feel like
3: nightmare.
2: I feel like I'm a crazy person for going to Disney for spring break.
3: You are.
2: But then the way I rationalize it, everybody is having Memorial Day weekend on the same weekend.
4: Yes. Mm-hmm.
2: Not the rest of the world is not having spring break.
3: Okay, I understand.
2: So I feel like maybe not everybody's going to be at Disney.
3: Okay.
2: I wouldn't even dream of going to Disney Memorial, Labor, 4th of July. I'm sure it's great. I'm sure it's awesome.
5: I don't think it is. I bet it's not.
2: Best place on earth. I'm sure it's amazing.
5: Seems like that would be hell on earth on days like that.
2: I'm always...
3: Orlando's number one. That's got to be where those people are going.
2: I'm always surprised when Seattle is number two. And Seattle is a travel destination for people.
3: That is...
2: I don't think it would be fun for my kid, but I think I would love to go to Seattle. I would love to go see Seattle.
3: Why?
2: I'd love to hang out there.
4: Yeah.
2: I think it's cool. I don't know. I just think
4: never
2: it would
4: been.
2: Be... I just, me neither. Just to the airport. There's a little grunge section at the airport. I'm like, I want to hang here. These are my people.
3: Go in the summer.
2: These are my people.
4: I pass.
2: Seattle at 2, New York City at 3, Vegas at 4, Miami at 5.
4: All those would be cool.
2: San Francisco, Anchorage, Alaska. What? Chicago, Denver, Boston. Good places. Those are all fun. I haven't been to all of those, but those are all real fun places. But people are going to be out on the road. The most ridiculous gas prices we've ever seen
3: mm-hmm.
2: could be an all-time record heading our way.
3: Yep.
4: You got a hose.
2: And people are still
4: going to
2: go.
3: Stop it.
2: You see that? They're going after trucks that are high up.
4: Yeah.
2: They're going underneath. They're going like drilling into gas tanks.
4: How do you
2: now.
4: Think I drove to work?
3: Oh, yeah. My gosh.
2: Don't.
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7: The News Radio 740 forecast for Saturday calls for partly cloudy skies and a high of 89.
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24: Good morning, drivers. It looks like an accident right now on eastbound Highway 99 is currently blocking the right lane at FM 2920. Also, looks like some road construction on the east side is closing down eastbound Highway 225 between East Boulevard and Independence Parkway. I'm Carson Parnell in the 24-hour traffic center.
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2: Snuck up. What are you doing back there?
3: It's in the string thing.
2: You poked me with that nipple.
4: Come out of nowhere.
2: How cold is it in that chili bowl?
3: I could cut ice with it, bro.
4: My word.
2: I literally felt his nip on the back of my arm. I loved it, Chili.
3: Yeah.
2: I loved it.
4: You can, how are your feet?
2: You can nip on me all you want. Hey, Chili, how are you?
3: I'm good. How about you?
2: You really did sneak up on me.
3: Yeah, I had to fix some stuff on the stream. That's what the camera stuff, so.
2: All right, so we're good to go? People can see you?
3: Yeah, they can see us.
2: All right, that's worth the price of admission right there.
3: You want to see a little nip?
2: What is that shirt you're wearing? That's cool.
3: It's my friends. They have the HTX Tactical.
2: It's very cool shirt.
3: Yeah.
2: Okay.
3: Thank you.
2: Chili's been on a heater here.
4: Mm-hmm.
3: Yeah.
2: It's no wonder Sandra took him. Sandra, good morning.
5: Good morning.
2: You think your best chance to win some tickets today is having Chili do your dirty work for you?
5: Well, let's hope so.
2: Yeah, I know you're hoping so. So let's go over to Colby. Colby, good morning.
6: What's up?
2: What's up? Mo's playing for you today.
6: All right, let's do it.
2: Mo, what are you going to win Colby today?
4: I'm going to win him some Godsmack tickets.
2: Are you?
4: Yep, sure.
3: Colby sounds so excited to have Mo.
4: Sandra wasn't exactly thrilled, okay?
2: Yeah, what happened to girl power?
5: I am thrilled.
4: Oh, she's thrilled. That's her thrilled voice.
3: I mean, come on, Mo.
7: Yeah, Mo.
2: SCP, Dorothy, Godsmack, those are killer tickets.
4: No pressure.
2: Returning champion? Chili.
3: It's me. Yeah.
4: It's Chili.
3: It's me.
2: Did you just say, is it me?
4: I was
2: me?
4: Like, no way it's me.
2: You didn't play last week.
4: I don't remember.
2: How could you be returning? You didn't play.
4: I blacked out.
2: Yeah. All right, Chili.
3: I'll go first.
4: Oh, man.
5: Come on. Hey.
3: Yeah. Yeah. Say it like you mean it.
2: Chili's going to go first.
3: Oh, this is
5: Chili.
4: She turned it up.
2: Okay. I'm shuffling. Shuffling the words. Weird. Weird words today. I'll just throw that out there.
4: Okay.
2: Oh, by the way, hit me up after the game. I have an addition for the shot name list, please.
7: Okay.
2: I'll need your help, Alex, on that, please. Thank you. Let's get back to the shot names. I still got a lot of stuff I want to do on today's show. All right. Chili's going to go first. Here we go. Kyle sent this word in. 20 seconds. Alex is going to be doing the timekeeping today.
7: Will.
2: Thumbs up. Here we go.
7: Oh, Chili.
2: Chili looked confident today coming in here. Looking good. Biscuit bomb.
3: Bikini Bob?
2: Biscuit.
5: Oh my God.
2: Bomb.
3: Biscuit Bob.
2: Biscuit bomb.
3: Busy Bob.
2: Biscuit bomb.
3: Business pop.
2: Biscuit bomb.
3: Bichacho.
2: Biscuit bomb.
3: Biscuit
2: bomb.
3: Bob.
2: Bomb.
3: Pop.
2: Biscuit bomb. How much time you got?
3: Biscuit. Good job. The what?
2: I looked over at Alex. I'm like, bro, how much time are you giving your twin?
7: Can I borrow your phone?
4: Yeah, of course.
7: I think the
4: internet cut out. Yeah.
7: Being slow.
2: Okay.
3: Oh, no.
7: I was watching it the whole time.
3: The website ain't doing nothing wrong.
2: You're so close.
3: Oh, bomb.
2: Biscuit bomb. He said Biscuit Bob. And then he started saying the first word different.
4: Yeah, that's funny.
2: So then I start laying it heavy on the first word. All right, you didn't get that one. Kyle,
3: hey,
2: biscuit bomb.
3: Your beard's throwing me off.
4: It's the beard. It's the beard. The excuses.
3: It's hiding it's the upper lip. It's you can't see the upper lip, so you can't pronounce it right.
4: You need Rod's upper lip?
3: Yeah.
2: He's blaming my teeth.
3: He's
2: blaming
3: my upper lip.
2: Hair.
4: Laughing.
2: Okay. Yeah, I'm not even laughing.
4: No, you're so serious.
2: All right, here we go.
4: Well, shame, you bum. You got 40 seconds to try.
5: Come on, Chile.
4: Help?
2: Stop. Please.
4: Does
2: this help at all?
4: Don't do that.
7: That makes it way worse, by the way.
2: Makes it worse?
4: Oh, jeez.
2: This isn't better?
4: I'm not. I can't.
2: Here we go. Yeah, I guess my lips are furry. Read my furry lips. New game. Richard sent this in. Okay, this is interesting. I shuffled them. This is how it came up. Playoff beard. Playoff.
3: Jack.
2: Playoff. Beard.
3: Black off beer?
2: Play off beard.
3: Back off the beer.
2: Play off beard. Play off.
3: Dude, it's not too.
2: Play off.
3: Jack. I'm not saying it. I'm not saying it.
2: He saw my eyes roll.
0: So help me God. I go,
4: that was something.
0: So help me God if you say that.
3: I was going to say that. I've said a lot of dumb stuff in my life, but I'm not saying that.
4: Okay.
0: You're going to be mad.
3: Oh.
0: Playoff beard.
4: Oh.
3: It sounded like you said.
4: Okay.
0: He was thinking of that guy from the bleachers, Jack Antonoff.
4: Oh, right.
0: He couldn't stop mm-hmm. thinking of him.
3: Mm-hmm. Or that guy, Jack, whose last name was Meowth.
7: Yep.
0: Okay.
7: Who's the guy?
5: Oh.
0: Sandra, what were you thinking?
5: I don't know. It's just hilarious.
0: What the hell are you thinking, Sandra? Are you drinking?
4: Let's go!
0: Sandra, it's 8:30. Are you drunk?
4: She's thirsty.
5: I should be.
0: I'm calling. Somebody needs to check on Sandra. All right.
5: Yes.
0: All right, Matt sent this in. This was talked about today, this week on the show. All right, come on. Thumbs up.
3: Thumbs up.
0: You got this. Pie filling.
3: Pie filling?
0: Boom!
7: Nice.
0: Got it! Okay.
4: Nice shot. Nice, Sandra.
0: It was Apple Pie Day the other day. Pie filling.
1: Dude, it almost sounded like it was something else too, but...
0: So, somehow in there we determined that Sandra's super drunk. She picked you. Sandra's boss. I'm just kidding.
5: Oh my goodness.
0: All right, Mo, let's go. Let's get back in the game. The hell, you haven't played in 2 weeks. All right.
4: Okay.
0: Here comes the words for Mo. She's swapping out the headphones. She looks like somebody's stabbing her when she puts on those headphones. Like it's really painful for her.
7: It's not that bad.
0: All right. Mel sent this word in. Here we go. Thumbs up.
4: Thumbs up.
0: I don't know what the hell that she's. This is like a Blake word. Monkey. Cupcake.
4: Monkey cupcake?
7: Whoa.
0: Yeah.
7: Wow.
4: What's that?
0: I don't know. It sounds like Sandra got stabbed. She went, oh. I heard you, Sandra. That's funny. All right, that's one for Colby.
3: The sound of Godsmack living.
0: Monkey cupcake. Okay.
3: Oh, this is bad.
0: Next word.
3: I don't want to do overtime.
0: Urban. He's been sending this in for a bit. Here we go. Thumbs up.
4: Thumbs up.
0: Sloppy toppy.
4: Sloppy toppy?
3: Yeah.
4: Oh my God. What was that?
3: No, what
0: is... You know what? Chili not even mad. Sloppy toppy. Not even mad.
3: Mo.
4: Thank you very much.
3: That gets your AMC award.
0: You will never be allowed into the Grand Ole Opry. Ever. Sloppy toppy.
3: Performing sloppy toppy.
0: Colby is your winner today. Team Mo.
4: Oh,
0: Mo, hook him up with some tickets.
4: Here's your Godsmack tickets, my friend. It's their Rise of the Rock World Tour 2026 with Stone Temple Pilots and Dorothy. May 30th. It's coming up in the Woodlands. Everybody else, Ticketmaster.com.
0: All right. Hey, Sandra.
4: I liked Sandra. She's funny.
0: What were you thinking? All right. You're right. Chili was on it.
5: Sandra did good last week. I was really hoping he would pull it off this week, too.
0: He's been on it. It's been a new Chili, but he got back into his old ways today. Colby is the winner. Congratulations. Great round of Read My Lips.
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10: The News Radio 740 forecast for Saturday calls for partly cloudy skies and a high of 89.
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28: Good morning, drivers. It looks like an accident right now on eastbound Highway 99 is currently blocking the right lane at FM 2920. Also, looks like some road construction on the east side is closing down eastbound Highway 225 between East Boulevard and Independence Parkway. I'm Carson Parnell in the 24-hour Traffic Center.
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0: Saturday morning, the 16th day of the great month of May. Good morning, J.D. Ryan.
1: Good morning, Johnny.
0: Good morning, Michael Turley.
2: Morning.
0: Bobby Brown will be here in a momento, por favor.
1: There he comes.
2: He's strolling over now.
0: 20 years on the radio, and somehow this week I accidentally bought a four-wheel drive Oklahoma limousine with no front drive shaft and possible felony residue in the back seat.
2: I was wondering if that really had four-wheel drive.
0: He lied.
2: He just lied.
0: He said, if y'all don't know what we're talking about, it was on our video, YouTube video last week. YouTube's over here making me publicly ruin my reputation in 4K. 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And speaking of, quick quid quo pro, Clarice. I've said it before, and now I'm getting serious. You need to... Actually, Rob, we need to get a collector on our JCW show site so we can keep people... Like an email collector, so we can keep people advised of where we're going and where they can find us.
2: Oh, yeah. Be the first to know.
0: Yeah, because the week before the 4th of July, so that is June 27th will be our last terrestrial radio show in a celebration of 20 years on terrestrial radio. And the party... will be, I don't know where it's going to be.
1: Big party.
2: Should have it at the Roadhouse.
1: Yeah.
0: I mean, we'll figure it out. I mean, it's...
2: I know, it's a lot of work. I know.
0: It's not the work. No. I'm fine with all that. I just want to do it close enough to people where they can come.
2: True.
0: And we might want to do one in California also the week before. We got to figure that out. Anyway, our last terrestrial broadcast will be June 27th, Saturday. And what we are doing after that... is not top secret, but there are negotiations going on with other providers and networks, and I would tell you if I knew.
1: Okay, fair enough.
0: I mean, I could tell you where we are today.
1: Sure.
0: I mean, there's an offer on the table to continue the radio show and to clear it in 120 cities.
1: Damn.
0: And you know, the one thing they pulled out was New York City, WAXQ, which was the one that, since I'm a Sopranos fag.
2: You like that one?
0: That was the one Tony listened to.
3: Yeah, yeah.
1: Oh.
0: Right.
1: Yeah, you got to be on that one.
0: And my mom's grave in Greenwich, Connecticut is under the signal of that one.
3: Okay.
1: So she could listen.
0: Oh,
3: very specific. Very special.
0: So, okay. You know, and a lot of my childhood... teenagehood was up there, and it was like we were never good enough to be on there. You know, we would get on LA, that, anywhere you want, but not WAXQ. That one. You know, and what they said is Bob Pittman is the chairman of iHeart. No BS. 4 years ago, we were really working on this when we changed the syndication model.
3: Yep. Yeah.
0: The excuse was Bob Pittman listens to that station. In New York City.
1: Okay.
0: And we're afraid if he hears your show, he'll get pissed.
1: No.
0: People love it.
1: Really?
0: So I met Bob at his suite. He had an after-hours party, and we became, decent acquaintances. I was trying to help him with his airplane insurance. He's a pilot. Anyway, so, this week, they talked to Bob, and Bob wants to do this across the country. But they're still pulling back on WXQ. And I said, did you talk to Bob about it? Like, no. You know, let's do that. I think he's cool.
1: I think you would be.
0: I think he's fine.
1: Yeah. That'd be fun.
0: Yeah. So.
1: New York.
0: So there is a chance. That is not our last terrestrial broadcast.
1: If they can pull New York out of there.
0: It's just, there's more than one if, but.
1: Well, sure. I know you're in negotiations. I know you are.
2: But if we had a site where people could send in their email to get an alert to know right away, be the first to know, that'd be great, right?
0: Yeah, so, Rob, if you could put something together on jcwshow.com for our listeners and our fans to put in their email address so we can keep them apprised of what we're doing. And also, you can go to our Facebook page, John Clay Wolf Show, or our YouTube channel, John Clay Wolf. It's very narcissistic, vain branding. It's my name. It's all me.
1: It's all me. It's a lot of people.
0: Yeah, it is. It's JD, it's Bobo, it's Turley, it's pre-K, it's... What's that kid's name that's in middle school over there?
2: He's not in middle school.
4: Kyle. Kid Spicoli.
0: Hey, Kyle, we need to go down and video a little bit after the show, because town, Walnut, is packed. Yeah. We're doing a biker rally, and we need to get some shots. This is the warm-up for the big one in October. October 20th.
2: 22nd.
0: 22nd through the what?
2: 24th.
0: Yep. That one's going to be... five times this size, maybe 10.
2: It's a warm-up, yeah. The walnutspringsrally.com for all that information
1: October
2: on that.
1: 22nd through the 24th with Armadillo, Harley-Davidson, the Law Tigers. You got all kinds of sponsors.
0: Harley, yeah. So Harley has to, it was a Harley deal, but they have to put the name of the closest Harley shop.
1: So it's Armadillo.
0: Yeah.
1: Okay. Bloodline Custom Cycles.
0: I don't like that name that much.
1: From Canton.
0: Armadillo. Good morning, Amarillo. We're rocking in here on the Armadillo. And we are, actually, Bob, aren't we? Isn't the station at Amarillo the Armadillo?
4: Caper, the Armadillo at Amarillo, Texas.
1: Stokers.
0: And that
1: also
0: will be 20 years in June.
4: Is that right?
0: Amarillo.
2: One of the first... I guess furthest one out for syndication.
0: It was the first one. So when we started in Wichita Falls, Armadillo, Amarillo was our first affiliate. And then Abilene was our second affiliate. That was when I was learning. And we were connecting it with Barrick streaming boxes. And I was the engineer. No BS. And I got to a point with the switcher and the semi, and I did have to bring in this guy named John White to get me some. I was a hell of a lot better at what you're doing, Turley, back then than I am now. Because I actually built the system, and some of this crap in here is still from that original setup. Yeah. Just a few pieces.
2: Yeah, there is.
0: Mm-hmm.
2: You can tell because they're so old.
0: I didn't realize that you'd been on for 16 years.
2: Yeah, 16. It's the longest I've ever had. I guess a job in one place.
1: Especially a radio job.
2: Yeah, radio,
1: 16
2: you bounce
1: years
2: around.
1: In radio is forever.
0: What was your longest radio job, JD?
1: This. The Russ Martin Show was 10 years.
0: Yep.
1: And that was it. That was the longest one until then.
0: And Bob, how many years did you do in Cumulus? Five?
3: 91 to 99.
0: Oh, that's more than five.
3: Yeah. Just shy of 9 years.
0: I could have kept that together if I knew Lindy then and knew you, because I could have been y'all's translator.
3: Right. Well, Lindy and I translate fine. The suits, we had some really radical suits. You've met those guys. You met the higher-up guys. The super, what we used to call super salesmen.
0: Right.
3: You know, they're not just salesmen. He's the GM.
0: He's the super salesman. Yeah. They are super salespeople.
3: John, I'm just calling because I want you to buy this.
0: No, I'm just calling because I'm worried about you and your dog and your mama. Mm. And I want to know about the family. And I want to know about everything. And I'm like, hey, before we get to that, can we get down to business?
1: There you go.
0: We'll talk about family and dead dogs later.
3: They are homie on the outside.
0: 800-800-7234, 800-800-RADIO. The F6 video is going up next Saturday. Ooh. Not this Saturday. Because something happened with Supercar Blondie. It's a bunch of crap. It's fine. But it was definitely supposed to go out this Saturday. And the people over in Dubai changed something.
2: Dubai?
0: That's where she is. Alex Hershey. She lives in Dubai. Supercar Blondie is the largest automotive influencer in the world. And she is the one doing the reveal on it on Thursday. Mm-hmm. And the idea was for us to, since she has such a ridiculous following of 120 million followers, that we put all of our media out on it right after. So that when the algorithm's lifting it up,
1: sure,
0: it'll grab all ours and we'll all benefit. So we kicked the can. We punted to next Saturday. But we were ready.
2: So is Dubai saying hold on?
0: No, not the country or government of Dubai.
2: Yeah,
0: the people we're dealing with in Dubai said hold on.
1: Jeez.
0: Hold on.
1: Hold on.
0: Well, we went to the track on... We went to the track on Monday. And there he is. Look at that picture up there. So the Newman Ferrari, we got the...
1: Oh, there it is.
0: Here's a little insider look at the video. It's going to... We got the Newman Ferrari, we got the F6, and we were racing each other.
2: Oh, damn. That's going to be good on the video.
0: Yeah, and we had cameras everywhere.
2: Oh.
0: Yep.
2: All right, this is the one you got to watch then.
0: Yeah. Yep. Do you have any... I thought I gave you a little short of the F6 that we could play.
1: If you want to see this stuff, it's jcwshow.com. 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
0: I know I did, Kyle.
2: He'll probably have it during the break.
0: Okay.
2: Yeah. See another reason, go to jcwshow.com.
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0: Cody, 17 Tahoe, 75,000 miles. Need to get wife a new car. Have you even looked at
1: exactly?
0: Have you looked at new cars yet on trade?
1: No, I'm waiting to see if Chevy put the 5.7 back in their stuff coming up this next year.
0: Mm-hmm.
1: So it's kind of what we're waiting on.
0: Oh, it doesn't matter.
1: But I need to get her a new car regardless.
0: Sounds like 20 grand off the top of my head.
1: Okay, good to know.
0: Yeah, let me. Thanks. Pete, Florida, 58 Buick Roadmaster State Wagon. What else?
2: Yeah, man, what's going on?
0: Not much. We're in Florida.
2: About an hour between Fort Lickerdale and Mickey Mouse, Fort Pierce County.
0: Okay. A state wagon, like average rough or clean?
2: Oh, this thing is in like really great shape. Original paint, all original chrome, stainless. I picked it up not too long ago out of Southern California. It was like my third old pre-war Buick, and all of them come from there just like in really good shape.
0: Where'd you buy it?
2: Got some What's that?
0: Where did you buy it?
2: I bought it from the second owner, which bought it from a photograph in 1960.
0: And how did you find him?
2: Like
0: from Florida?
2: Believe it or not, out of an auto buy article. Black and white photograph. It was in there for like 2-3 months in a row. It was there and there and there. And I just finally said, you know what the heck? I'm just going to call this guy.
0: Did you give him 15
2: grand? The old guy answered the phone, and sure enough.
0: Did you give him 15 grand for it?
2: No, I ended up buying it for like $30,000. But it's a pretty awesome piece. And as the story goes, is the original owner, I didn't find out till later on that he bought it from a photograph, was Cecil B. DeMille ordered it new in 58, kicked off every box on it, ate it in the Riviera.
0: Was that the guy in Poison, the guitar player for Poison, C.C. DeMille?
3: No.
2: Oh. No, Cecil B. DeMille, he's kind of the guy that put, you know, the movies on the map. Motion pictures back in the day, and then him and his buddies created Paramount Pictures.
0: Okay. Well, that one's too high for me. What else you got?
2: I got a couple old Mustangs in there. I told a guy on the phone when I called over, I listened to your guys' radio show, and you know, I keep up with you a little bit on YouTube. Definitely learned a lot. I'm a car guy, kind of cut from the same mold as you guys, so I got a bunch of stuff over here.
0: Mm-hmm.
2: I got a 65 Fastback Mustang. It's a GT350 replica, pretty much looks like the real deal, but it's not. So instead of, you know, paying $500,000 or $1 million for one, I bought it, and we were going to use it for, you know, the track out here at Sebring. I got a 2017 GT350R, another car that we were going to use for the track.
0: I'm probably better on that one than any of them, because Those newer stuff, it there's not so much variable in it. People don't get their feelings hurt. Hey, go to givemethevin.com and load that sucker up. 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

0: moved to LA and people were passive aggressively rude to me when they found out I was from Florida. Florida is the dive bar of the United States. It's that bar when you ride by, you lean on your buddy and go, that's where I get all my drugs. The exact moment you say that, a dude stumbles out of that bar with a gunshot wound, an alligator grabs him, drags him to a Walmart, where a dude on bath salts kills the alligator.
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2: And, local guys, Dallas, Fort Worth, Waco, Austin, if y'all want a rally today, bike rallies, this thing in Walnut Springs, this is a warm-up deal. It turned out to be more than I thought it would be.
3: Really?
2: It's pretty good. It's good. I'm excited.
3: Good folks.
2: Yeah, I'm really glad that that little conflict happened with the two event organizers, and they did this one because this is a good warm-up for the next one. But they're doing the one I started last year, the Texas Rattlesnake Rally. Yep. That's what this one's called, and I have nothing to do with it, which is great. Because guess what I had to do to plan it?
4: What?
2: Nothing. Nothing. Not one damn thing. And it is so refreshing.
3: Yes.
2: Planted a seed a year ago. And then the big one, October 22nd through the 24th, the Walnut Springs Rally. That's great to have two of them here.
3: Sure.
2: Perfect.
3: Damn right. It's good for town, man.
2: You were asking me something, Bob.
3: Good for town.
2: Off air.
3: Oh, did you get a burrito?
2: Yeah.
3: Excellent.
5: The Wolf Pack showed up unannounced.
6: Announced.
5: Uh-huh. JD was just asking me, say, "Hey, are we expecting any guests?" I was like, "No." He's
6: I make sure
5: locking his gun up, ready to go.
6: We're safe up here. I'm kind of the quiet safety.
2: You're Wilford Brimley from the firm.
6: I am.
2: I don't get paid to be suspicious. I forgot something like that.
6: So anyway, so I was just making sure that we were safe. And I asked Mike, are we expecting anybody? Because I'm going to lock the doors. Right. And he said, no, we're not expecting anyone. Just at that moment, the entire wolf pack came up the stairs.
5: Anthony's birthday.
6: Stared at him for a minute.
2: And where all are they from? One of them's here local, Dave. And then the other guys, do you know?
6: Anthony's birthday. I know that.
2: I don't know how far they travel.
5: One's from Louisiana. I mean, they're all over. Yeah.
2: There's a handful of them. I think they're having a strategy meeting, a secret, like in the Godfather when they had the bosses together and they met. That's what they're doing out here.
3: They do gather that way. Yeah, this isn't the whole wolf pack. No, you know, thousands of people out there, but this is like the dignitaries.
2: Right.
3: This is
2: it. Yeah. 800-800-7234-800-800-RADIO. Oh, what? Hang on. What the hell happened to my cursor?
5: Go to B.
2: I got it. Speech impediment, Terrence. Give us some news real quick. Good morning. You're on the air, sir.
7: Okay. Is everything all right between JD and Doug? Okay.
2: Yeah, today.
7: The hint of virus, the 14 people being monitored in the 12 states, and there's wildfires in the heartland, and 13,000 wildfires in Mexico and tornado threat, and they cut off the news, so that's a tornado threat in Nebraska. And then
2: Terrence, you know I love you, but you're having a bad day. It's not coming out clear.
7: I got my cataract taken out. I can see perfect on my left eye.
5: Hey,
3: there he is.
7: I'm going Monday to get my right eye.
2: Blind and speech impeded Terrence. You need to grab some coffee and try again. Maybe do a little
4: speakerphone.
2: Do a little read on the side.
5: I don't know. Something about a tomato.
6: Yeah, I got tomato and I got wildfire.
2: Corey in Katy, Texas, 93 Mustang Cobra Teal, $29,000. Wants 58 grand. Got up to 48 on. Bring a trailer. So.
8: Yes, sir.
2: You offered it to the world. They bid. It brought $48,000. You did not accept. Now you called me some jerk off on the radio and want me to pay $10,000 more.
8: No, I'm not wanting. I'm asking.
2: Okay.
8: Just threw it out there.
2: So do you want me? Here's normally what happens. When a car doesn't sell on a site like that, you've lost your bidders. So if I give you the 48 and I'm the highest guy out of that whole auction, do I buy it?
8: 48.
2: Yeah, what it brought in the open market.
8: 52 will take it.
2: I don't think it'll work. What the hell am I supposed to do with it from that figure? Tell me how to sell that car for a profit from 52.
8: I don't know. Sit on it just like I am. Yeah.
2: So you,
8: I know that's not your bag. I've talked to your buddy. I've got a 34 Ford Silver. I don't know how much you pay attention to what the crew's doing, but I've been back and forth for a couple of years on my 34.
2: Couple of years.
8: Wow. Yeah.
2: Couple of years. This car, this teal car. I'll give the 48. I do think I'll do it. I might give 50. Because I'm queer like that for teal-colored Mustangs. But
8: and it's mint. It's clean. The only mods that are on it.
5: Stop there before you say a word. You just ruined it. Why did you ruin it with the mods?
8: Okay, I have the original. It's just the air intake. The K&N air filter in the fender, and then the BBK tube. I have the factory stuff in the trunk, so I could easily take that out. That's the only mods that are on it.
2: I bought a black one.
8: Everything
2: very
8: else.
2: Similar situation, lower miles recently, and I'm going to have Albert call you. He's my guru on these, and I'm sending him your phone number because I see it right now. Albert, call this dude. See if you like it. At 50. He wants 52. Okay. There. Expect a call from Alberto. Do you remember Elian Gonzalez?
8: No.
2: How old are you?
8: Me?
2: Yeah.
8: 52.
2: You don't remember Elian Gonzalez that came over on the raft from Florida and they took him in and they were arguing over his citizenship and all that? Okay. Well, this guy is Elian Gonzalez, but when he was a kid, he came over from Cuba and we changed his name to Albert. He changed his name to Albert because the Elian thing was just too much news, too much. So I'm going to have Elian Gonzalez call you, and he is a Mustang geek. And I like him a lot. I trust him a lot, and he's worked for us for a long time. All right, I got to keep rolling. Thank you. 800-800-72.
5: Elian, wait, hold on.
4: This is very long ago. I'm glad that you remembered me, John.
2: I absolutely do. I mean, when I met you down there, when we were... here's what happened. Went to buy a little company like Gimme the Vin in Florida. And the guy that was selling it was lying a lot.
6: Okay.
2: A lot.
6: Okay.
2: Like, told a lot, many lies... That when I was interviewing the staff and I was looking at the setup, they were in terrible financial situation, and he was just lying. Because like you're talking to him, then you go talk to the staff, like our paychecks haven't cleared in 2 months, and the power keeps coming on, and
6: everything's fine here. And then you
2: talk to the owner; he's driving a Rolls, and he's talking about how much money he makes.
6: Yeah, right.
2: And I'm like, yeah, I think I'm going to pass on this deal. But I got but Elian was there.
6: You met him there,
2: and I was like, I like you.
6: Yeah.
2: And you got a job with me when this thing falls apart. And actually, I did the right thing. And I brought the owner back from Miami to Dallas, to Fort Worth. And I made a deal with him to absorb the company and help him with his debt.
6: Okay.
2: And the next morning, when we were going to finalize it, he tried to jack me $300,000. I said, dude,
6: jeez,
2: I ain't taking you back to Miami. No. You go to DFW. You take your ass. And you tell your boy Alberto that he can come work for me. Because the only reason that I was really thinking about this is because some of the people. But
6: people around
2: you. You want to get cute and start being, you know, do the last minute bump on a negotiation.
6: Uh-huh.
2: I'm out. So that's how we got Elian Gonzalez.
6: Cool.
2: And he's going to call that dude.
6: But we call him Albert.
2: Yeah, we call him Albert.
6: Yeah, yeah. We call him Albert.
2: real quick, what time is it? Okay. We've got pics. Throw these pics up, boss. Throw these pictures up of the Mustang. I want to see this. 64 and a half Mustang. Okay, it's got good paint on it. LA, are you there?
5: Go to jcwshow.com to see this.
2: So is the top in as good a condition as the photos show?
9: Correct. And I can, of course, get better photos and everything. It's an airplane hangar with another 20 cars.
2: And what are we going to do with the 20 cars?
9: Well, that's maybe a conversation for another time. So some of them I'm personally buying, and then some of the others I'm just trying to get value and see what's legit, see what's not, see what.
2: I see a fun video coming on. So what, you don't have to say what airport, but what part of the Metroplex are these cars located?
9: North of Fort Worth.
2: Okay, it's a Hicksfield.
5: Sorry, LA.
6: Busted.
2: It's fine. It's fine. I mean, it doesn't change anything. So these are not yours. You're working on a package, right? Are you trying to buy some cars from a guy that has these cars stored?
9: So it's not the first time I get reached out to, and there's been someone passing in a family who was a collector, and so I get called and say, hey, can you help, you know, sort this out and figure out values on some. I've never run across 64.5, so I'm curious.
2: Okay. So what do you do with them when you buy them, or do you just place them and take broker fees?
9: Some I'll buy, and it kind of, you know, each option you just list it. It's, right. I mean, I'm also a dealer, so it's more so just curious.
2: Well, do you want to go in and partner the whole thing? What I've learned is if you go in and throw one big number at the whole thing, it's a lot easier to do.
9: Yeah, he's not hurting.
2: No, a lot of guys aren't hurting. Nobody's hurting, but they like the clean wire, big number, one deal, bada bing, we're done.
9: Usually so. And I already threw that at him, and more so picking off one by one.
2: Okay. Well, then I'm going to give you to Hot Rod Kyle, my classic collector buyer, and I'm going to let y'all work through this because this is going to take hours of conversation that I don't have. And that's why I have buyers. But I am interested. I'm very glad you called me.
9: Okay.
2: I'm going to send Kyle your phone number, okay?
9: Thank you.
2: 800-800-7234, 800-800-RADIO. My name is John Clay Wolf. 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

0: Victor.
1: Mission Hills, California.
2: Oh, hear me.
1: Why are you up so early, man? It's early out there.
2: Because you say you got to drink all day, and I got to wake up early to drink all day. I just want to say hello. Hello to the Wolfpack. I love you guys. Tony, happy birthday. I was supposed to be out there. Couldn't make it. Sorry. I feel like I'm missing out. I got that anxiety. I'm missing out.
1: You're okay. Come on. Thanks for the shout out to them. And good talking to you. Keep on keeping on.
3: Come out in October 22nd through the
1: 24th. October 22nd. And then the car show is going to be November. 800-800-7234.
3: Shut the door down there.
1: Yep.
3: You hear that?
1: Yep. This is why we don't have people in the studio. You got to shut the door. It's loud down there.
3: JD, shut the door!
1: Jesus Christ! JD's such a good host.
3: Oh, he is.
4: House party.
1: He's the best host ever.
4: He really is.
1: He really is.
3: Yes.
4: I mean, he's the cruise director, man.
1: He is the
4: cruise director.
1: Captain Stubing.
3: That's what his next job is. Just hire him as a host. That's it. JD's just there to keep everybody happy, you know.
1: And he's a happy person. What were you asking me? You were asking me about the deal last night. You said, what time did I leave? And I said 11.
4: Oh, what time did you leave the bar last night? That's
1: 11.
4: What I was asking.
1: 11.
4: Did it get weird?
1: Nope, not at all.
4: That's good.
1: There was one weird thing. So there's a Texas Rattlesnake Rally going on in Walnut Springs this weekend. And we ran a real good day at the bar, best day in a long time.
4: Good.
1: Without a band, right?
4: Good.
1: And it got busy at 11 a.m. and stayed busy until midnight.
4: Wow.
1: Yeah, it was great. There was one ruckus, and I don't know the particulars. I'd love to know the particulars. But I did see a man get arrested. But I don't think he really got arrested. I think he got put in the back of the police cruiser and they just cooled him off.
4: Cool down, yeah.
1: Because I think that a woman was talking trash to this guy.
3: No.
1: That told me earlier that this woman is bothering him. He knows her from a long way back. If it was that woman. Anyway, I'm sitting down there talking to Randy, and he's telling me how he hates this lady, and he wishes she wasn't there. And then I'm looking down from upstairs, down in the street, and I see Randy get in a scuffle. And he got pushed, and it went into a motorcycle. You know the motorcycles are all lined up?
4: No.
1: All the motorcycles are lined up pretty. One of them fell over. And that's like sinful stuff.
3: Yeah. Everybody dropped their glasses.
1: Yeah,
3: silence.
1: Right. You don't. But what I heard is she got in his face and he threw a drink on her shoes and her husband shoved him and he hit the motorcycle that fell over. So, you know, murder is bad, but that is worse in that world.
4: Yeah.
1: And so the cops put the guy that did the shoving in the back of the cruiser. And I think, there's a picture. Yeah. And that was it.
3: Oh, that's the actual photo of the
1: Yeah, that's the actual photo of the situation. Zoom back up. They don't need to see us. That was it. The bike immediately got picked up. In like when a bike falls, all the people stand around it. It's just like when a flag touches the ground.
4: Yeah. But immediately
1: you freezes. Must follow the protocol right. To cleanse it to bring it back up properly. What do you do with the flag that touches the ground? You can burn it or what else?
4: Burn
1: can you
4: it.
1: Like do a sermon?
5: I don't know. I'm not sure.
3: I've never witnessed that now.
4: Yeah. For a flag?
3: Yeah.
5: When you retire a flag, you're supposed to fold it correctly and then burn it.
4: Yeah, there's a proper disposal. Correct.
3: I don't think they're going to burn the bike. I don't think
1: But, Bob, if a flag touches the ground, are you supposed to burn it?
4: Technically, I think so.
3: Look it up.
4: That's a good question.
3: I've never witnessed this.
1: Is there not some exorcism procedure you can do to bring it back?
4: You can try, I guess. You know. I don't know.
5: American flag accidentally touches the ground. You must pick it up immediately and evaluate the condition. Contrary to popular belief, there is no requirement to burn or destroy the flag.
3: That's why they didn't burn the bike.
5: Simply because it brushed the floor or the water. Okay, so there's
4: no That's a relief.
5: You don't have to burn it. Thank God.
4: Well, you know damn sure that Randy didn't start anything. Like, he's a regular. He knows everybody around.
5: So the
4: Very cool guy.
5: That's wild.
3: Isn't it always the case where a female says so-and-so says something about me, and then you're like, well, I got to defend her.
5: I got to defend her.
3: Yeah. You know, they always start fights. Drama.
1: I got a friend coming out here. It's just so I want to teach everybody one thing, and they know this. So a guy that works for me, I'm trying to hook him up with another guy that's coming out here today that I can't deal with because I'm on the radio.
4: Okay.
1: And he said, I called him and I left a message. That is wonderful. That is very good.
4: Sure.
1: Does that work? Absolutely not.
4: No.
1: Nobody answers their phone on unknown calls anymore at all.
4: At all.
1: At all. Mm-hmm. You must text them and say, Rusty, this is Mike with John Clay Wolf. I'm going to be your tour guide out here today. Call me so we can line this up.
4: Coordinate, correct.
1: Because they're not going to listen to their voicemails, and they're not going to answer their phone.
4: You can get that.
1: I don't.
4: No, I don't either.
1: You don't either?
4: No.
1: So leaving, I called and left a message, boss. That was 1990.
4: Right. And this text needs to be, hello, my name is.
1: Rep.
4: Here's what we're going to do. Please contact me so we can speak about it.
1: Right.
4: Yes.
0: Boy, you're good.
4: I know.
0: Foreign cruise director.
4: My mama taught me that when I was four.
0: Outstanding.
1: Well, she didn't teach you how to text.
4: When you answer the phone, you say hello.
1: When you were four, that was 1965.
4: Actually, it was 1933.
0: God.
4: Anyway.
0: Wow.
4: I know, right?
1: And now the kids just answer the phone, so.
4: So,
0: yo, who dis?
4: People.
1: Pre-K, you're a white black guy. How do you answer the phone?
3: Depends on, is it Austin or pre-K? Pre-K.
1: Pre-K. See, hold on.
3: What's the deal?
1: That's right. So, I know at work you answer the phone normal, but like when you're pre-K, off of work, how do you answer the phone? Let's role play. Ring, ring, ring. You pick up
3: the
1: phone.
3: Yo, what's cracking?
1: Yo, what's cracking?
4: Yo, what's
3: what it do?
1: What it was, what it will be, what it will be, yeah.
3: What's percolating population?
1: And if it's a random number that you don't know, how do you answer the phone?
3: I don't. I got random numbers to go straight to voicemail, baby. If you don't know me, don't holla.
1: And do you check your voicemail regularly?
3: Yeah. I'll check the voicemail if it's long enough. If you leave me a 2-second voicemail, I know you're a robot. I'm not calling you back.
1: And if you want those robot calls to go away, get the service Incogni, jcwshow.com. Mm-hmm. The bottom banner is Incogni. 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It'll kill the robocalls. 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It all works wonderfully. 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
4: It's The John Clay Wolf Show, starring John Clay Wolf, with J.D. Ryan, Michael Turley, and Bobby Brown, and featuring DJ Pre-K, Keith Richards,
1: with the world's biggest son of a bitch,
4: and Satan, the Prince of Darkness. And now, your host, John Clay Wolf.
5: When did y'all record that, Bob?
6: Some time ago.
5: Maybe. Okay, it's been a while?
6: A couple of years.
5: Yeah. Okay, because that's my daughter's voice.
3: Yeah.
5: For sure.
6: Is it really?
5: Yeah.
6: Right.
5: Is it really? You know that.
6: No, I don't remember.
5: Yeah, I was hearing that voice. I'm like, that's Tabitha.
6: Wow.
5: So Tabitha, this morning, is on the stage. Get this, graduating from college, four-year college.
6: Wow.
5: 8 o'clock in the morning?
3: Huh?
5: Yeah, throw the picture up. Look, zoom up, Kyle. They don't need to see us.
7: Very nice. Oh, that's awesome.
5: Right now, she just sent me that. But who the hell graduate? Why do they do it at 8 in the morning?
7: They have different groups do it since there's so many.
5: Yeah.
7: But that's early. That's really early.
6: Very early.
5: Yep.
7: Oh, that's awesome. Congrats.
5: So, congrats, fantastic. Tab. She's not listening. She's still in that room. She just sent me that. Her mom just sent me that. Or somebody just sent that a minute ago. Tonight's the big commencement.
6: Yep.
5: So I've got to go to that. Eric Dickerson.
7: Oh.
5: Is going to speak. I mean, what would an Eric Dickerson speech to college kids sound like?
7: I mean,
5: something about bribery and payoffs and speed and Eric Dickerson, are you here?
7: I don't know.
6: What does he sound like?
5: just go with whatever.
7: I mean,
8: when I was young, my daddy told me, if you gonna want money in your life, you better start making it now. That don't mean beat up your friends at school. 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
5: So, Eric Dickerson, was it true that when Texas A&M bought you a Trans Am so you would play football for them, then SMU offered you more money, just cash? You went to SMU and you kept the Trans Am that A&M gave you, and when A&M called to get their Trans Am back, you said, who you going to tell?
8: Mm-hmm. That's, you know, that's a difficult answer to give, but I give it to you right away. Here's the answer. You ready?
5: Yeah.
8: You damn right I did. You damn right I did. Because I'm sacrificing my body for your sport.
5: Uh-huh.
8: Mm-hmm. For your entertainment.
5: Mm-hmm.
8: And I need that Trans Am to entertain myself. I damn sure did.
5: Did you ever admit it publicly?
8: Nope.
5: I think you might have on an interview one time.
8: Well, you know, we all used to get a little high back then sometime. And I would tell stories.
7: This is not stories. The real Eric Dickerson.
5: The official line was his grandmother bought it. But it became one of the most famous recruiting payment stories in college history.
8: Yeah.
5: Nickname, the Trans A&M.
8: Yeah. I like that. What did Reggie Bush get hung up?
5: Dickerson later admitted the car was tied to A&M boosters.
7: Yeah.
5: And he did say, who are you going to tell? So they gave it to him legally.
9: Yeah, sure.
5: And they wanted it back when he didn't show up.
9: Oh.
5: And he kept it.
9: Yep.
5: What are you going to do, tell on me?
9: You going
5: to tell that you paid me off?
9: Yeah.
5: I'm just going to keep it. Thanks, guys.
9: Like calling the cops to see, somebody stole my drugs.
8: Hello, police. My coke dealer just ripped me off.
9: Right. And people have done that.
5: Pony Express. Pony Excess 30 for 30. Pony Excess on ESPN's 30 for 30. The Bo Jackson one is my favorite, and that one is my second favorite. It's really good. I met the guy, Turley, last week that was roommates with Sherwood Blunt. Sherwood Blunt was the guy that organized that whole payoff scandal at SMU.
7: Oh.
5: Isn't that sad? I mean, look what I'm doing. They built it all the way back. They went to the playoffs in football. Dab just graduated from there. I went there, and all I can talk about is the bad days.
7: I mean, that's it was historic.
5: Right.
7: I mean, they lost 4 years.
5: Tell me
7: four
5: about it,
7: years.
5: Dude. Yeah. I have never, when we checked in for 2 days, so I was back on team number three of the comeback team after the death penalty, and I've never been in the Army, obviously, and I'm not discounting anybody that has gone through boot camp. But I would imagine that it would be similar to that. It was the most, I don't know, stressful. They brainwashy, confined, controlled 2 weeks of my life. And like when you finally got off a campus and like went somewhere, it's like, oh my God, there's an outside world.
7: I'm free.
5: It was like you escaped from the hole in Silence of the Lambs. Yeah, that college football is a real job, dude.
7: Well, they get paid for it now, so
5: now they do.
7: Quite well.
5: Yeah. What you got in Florida? Did we already do all of it?
7: No.
5: Nope.
1: And now, from North America's own land down under, it's time for Sunshine State News with your certified lifeguard, J.D. Ryan.
9: Well, you've heard that Red Bull gives you wings. Well, apparently it doesn't give you brains. A Florida woman is in custody after allegedly stealing a Red Bull truck and taking a joyride. She drove it from, 33-year-old Nicole Schuller, jumped in a truck, drove off while the guy was delivering the Red Bull into a convenience store. She drove it from Tampa to Lakeland, about 30 miles.
8: Wow.
9: And then what do you do when you get in Lakeland? You need a cocktail. So she went to a bar. And meanwhile, the helicopter was following her. Here's that audio, cut 8.
10: All right, pulling into a gas station at Sutton Road in Galloway. Female, blue shorts and gray top, brown hair and a ponytail. She got out with a black bag. So white shorts, gray top, going in the store. Probably wearing Crocs.
11: Units 497. That's gonna be the first one.
12: Yeah. I've got her in cuffs.
8: Wow, that's scary, man.
9: Red Bull truck. You think you're gonna get away with that? They'll never find me in this truck.
8: You can't get away with nothing no more.
9: No, you can't.
8: She went to Lakeland 30 miles traffic, maybe 40 minutes.
9: Probably.
8: They were almost there before she was.
9: Right.
8: Watching a helicopter the whole way there. She walks in the door and he walks in right after. Hello, miss.
9: Hello.
8: Let me see your hands.
9: Right. Lovely.
8: Man.
9: Lovely. We have another thief. This one decided to swallow almost $800,000 worth of Tiffany diamonds.
8: Whoa.
9: Right. Jathan Gilder is his name. Cops had to wait for him to poop them out to get them. Now, he can handle his own, so that wasn't very smart, right? But now he has to handle his own lawyering. He's rejected a plea deal and will represent himself in trial. Here are some of the outrageous videos of officers while they're arresting him. He's literally swallowing the diamonds while they're busting him. Cut number 9.
13: I surrender. Get it out.
14: Get it out.
13: Open your mouth.
14: He's trying to swallow him.
13: Yep.
14: Open your mouth. Open your mouth, my man.
9: He got some of them down, and the cops literally had to wait.
5: How long did it take?
9: 3 days.
5: 3 days.
9: Yeah.
7: Damn.
9: Took 3 days to get all that.
7: That had to be painful.
9: Oh, God, yeah. Toward the end? Literally? Yeah.
5: Maybe not. It matters what carat they are.
9: $800,000 worth.
5: Yeah, but I mean, there's diamonds that are $800,000.
9: But why do you swallow them? You know they're going to wait you out. That's stupid.
7: Oh, he's a criminal. Come on.
9: That's true. That's true.
6: While we're on the topic.
5: Yeah.
6: And this is just something weird.
5: I was thinking about that topic.
6: Here's a little Pet Sounds bit we thought you'd enjoy. Did you know that because of anatomical limitations, horses can't burp?
9: I did not know
6: that. It's true. So when they have digestive discomfort,
9: what happens?
6: They lie on their sides and just let one go. Here's a little sound bite. It's cut number 16.

0: Sounds like a
1: Thanks, mate.
0: Like a gazoo.
2: Thanks, mate.
3: Thanks, mate.
4: Hold on.
0: You like that, huh?
4: This is real?
3: It really is.
0: I saw the video. Did I send it to you?
4: Hold on, I gotta play this again.
0: I saw the same thing last time.
4: The horse is laying on his side, right?
2: Yeah.
0: And she's pushing on his side to get him. He's gassy, colicky, and she's pushing on him. She knows how to make her to burp her baby. And
1: Thanks, mate.
2: Thanks, mate.
4: The startup, though.
2: Yeah.
4: He's just rip, rip, rip, rip.
3: That was, I've got a little 65-pound air compressor, plug-in air compressor at the house. Sound. I think he just let go about 80.
2: Yeah. Oh, that's a lot.
4: This is hilarious.
3: Oh. Thanks for tolerating me.
4: Dude, imagine doing a blue dart with that.
0: Yeah. Oh. What's a blue dart?
4: Oh, you never did blue darts?
0: No.
4: Oh, when you light your farts on fire.
0: No, I was always a little fearful that it'd burn
4: me.
0: Oh,
4: yeah, it will burn you.
2: It will.
0: Did you do it?
4: Oh, yeah. You'd bend over and you light your fart and it blew dart, a big flame
0: So did your friend hold it up?
4: No, you would do it yourself. You just
0: That sounds a little gay if your friend was close to your finger.
4: Yeah, no. And it would be a contest who had the largest blue dart.
0: And would you win?
4: No, I had a friend named Jerry Bell would always win.
0: Constantly. He's fat?
4: He's a big old guy, yeah. This is one of them right here.
0: So to do it next time she does this video, she needs to hold a lighter out of his back end.
3: Absolutely. Oh,
4: you burn down the house with that.
3: And I swear to God, Turley, the ratio is about 50% of the people that even try to do that when you're lighting it yourself, they burn their asses off.
4: Yes,
3: man.
4: Yeah,
3: you can't see back.
4: No, you have a little bit of a... Hey, I'll do it just that.
0: All right, good job. Kinda,
4: it's borderline.
0: Finally, Turley dumped himself.
2: Wow, you can't say that's a first.
4: It was too descriptive.
0: It was titillating. Sorry, yeah. 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
1: Randy, I screwed up. I need you for the next segment. Call me back in 10 minutes to tell me about the fight yesterday.
2: 10 minutes.
1: 10 minutes. I got to do this lightning round thing right now. Mark, Plano, 07, Avalanche, LTZ, 170,000 miles, needs a job and wants
3: 4,000.
1: You want a job and you want 4,000 for the truck.
3: Yes, yes.
1: I've had more contacts lately of people, it's a real sign of the times, asking for jobs and trying to sell cars. I've got a guy right now that he actually wants a job to be able to afford to buy back this $65,000 Chevelle that I bought at Barrett Jackson that he sold.
3: Listen, I don't need a job. I want a job from you. That's the difference.
1: Oh, what do you do?
3: Well, I've been in the car business 30 years. I was a V-Auto performance manager for a couple of years. Got tired of that and blew out. So, I'm taking a crow right now out to Hutchins to a rehabilitation center. I'm going to ask him if they'll name it Eric Dickerson.
1: Yeah.
3: And or John Clay, depending on this bid.
1: You just load this thing up into GiveMeTheBin.com. This truck's not worthy to be on the radio, actually.
3: It's nice.
1: Yeah, it's just not me. It's a 200,000-mile Avalanche. You know better. You're a car guy. You pencil this thing at $1,500. You'd bump to three if the customer's walking. You know the whole deal. Why the hell are you calling me on the radio and trying to bust me out? Bye. I mean, if he wants to talk fast in lingo, I can do the same. If he was sitting on the desk at Trade-In Point, he would put $1,500 on that car. And then when the customer starts bitching and moaning, he'd go to $25,000. And then the dealership would over-allow $2,000 more on that to get, and they pull it off the rebates and blah, blah, blah, blah. And he's sitting here wanting me to give four, knowing there's nowhere to go from four. It's fine.
4: It's too damn high.
1: I mean, it may be okay. I mean, I'd probably give $2,500, maybe $3,000. Steve, just go to GiveMeTheVin.com. Steve, 64 Riviera, 465 Wildcat. I don't know. What do you know? Well, what will you get for it? Steve?

0: Yeah. Out.
1: Hey, I don't know this. Yeah. I don't really know this car. What would you give for it? A 64 Riviera 465 Wildcat. What condition is it in?
0: Excellent. It has 9,000 miles on it.
1: Like original or after the restoration?
0: No, original. It's all original. Original paint. You know, it's not been touched hardly at all.
1: How do you prove those
0: on it? Maybe.
1: How do you prove those miles are accurate?
0: Good question. If you could, I
1: can't.
0: My I
1: can't. You just answered it. Can't. You can't prove it. My understanding. See, that doesn't. I can't sell my understanding. I got to have documentation. This guy bought it. Here's where he bought it.
0: The odometer says 9,000 miles on it.
1: Mm-hmm. Have you ever had sex with an underage woman?
0: With what?
1: An underage woman?
0: No.
1: Anytime in your life, you're 21 years old, she says she's 20. Go back a few years, a few decades. Find out she's 17, her parents are at your house wanting to choke you, right? It's kind of the same thing. I need to see some ID on these 9,000 miles.
0: Where do I get that? I'd like to research the car. I have word of mouth history on it, but I'd like to verify it. And GM doesn't have records back that far.
1: Mm-hmm. Because she was born on an Indian reservation. She didn't have proper documentation. And so it's like Jerry Lee Lewis when he married his cousin that was underage. Steve, you and your little girlfriend, y'all can just go out in the woods in a mobile trailer and you can just keep thinking that she's got 9,000 miles on her when she's really got 190. I don't know, man. I don't know. Yeah. I don't know what to do. All right. 800-800-7234, 800-800-RADIO. 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
2: Cobra guy during the break. And this is going to sound so stupid, but it's a 93 Cobra Mustang, badass car. They're worth a lot of money. But they need the factory radio.
3: Why?
2: Because, like, when you, if you're looking at a car that's really low miles,
3: sure,
2: and it's, you're buying the antiqueness of it, okay, and it's got some JVC or Craco or some bullshit.
3: It's a match.
2: It just doesn't, it just, that's 100,000 mile car stuff.
3: Got it.
2: If you're going with 10,000 mile car stuff, she's got to be perfect. Like it was. It's not even perfect.
3: Just it's, like it was when it came out.
2: Yes, original. Yes, original. Yes, yes, yes. It matters. It's like a difference between a car bringing 50 grand and 55.
4: Yeah.
3: Wow, that big of a difference.
4: It's shockingly anachronistic.
2: Right, shockingly here. Different.
4: It doesn't fit.
2: Because you could get emotion into it when it's perfect, and you can get lucky. And when it's not perfect, that's when the bidders just start like, it's, you know, I'm looking for the perfect one. Mm-hmm. Like, ah, it's close, but ah, we'll wait for another one.
4: Okay.
2: Yep. Mm. Randy!
5: Hey, John.
2: Motorcycle Randy, can you bring your phone up to where we can hear you better? Are you on speakerphone?
5: Yeah, there you are. Hold on a second. How about that?
2: All right. So yesterday, Randy's a local in Walnut Springs, and we were outside talking. And we've been friends for a while. He's got his motorcycle beard, you know, his pin.
3: Oh, yeah.
2: Hey, what do you call that thing on your chin? Is there a name for it, the way you do that?
5: I call it a womb broom.
2: So it's the long, right, skinny with the rubber bands
3: in it.
2: And anyway, he was telling me how much fun he's having, and he just got to talking. He said there's a woman in the roadhouse that he really dislikes. I'm like, there's so many people in here. Why is that bothering? Because I said, why are you outside?
3: Right.
2: He said, there's a woman in there I cannot stand to be around. And we got to talking about it, and I forgot why he said he couldn't stand to be around her. But anyway, it's all good.
6: Hey!
2: And then I went upstairs to get away from people. And I was looking out the window, hiding from people, just chilling, getting a moment of my own. And then I see cops coming and Randy getting shoved. I'm looking down, and all kinds of hell broke loose. And then I was talking to your wife later, Randy, and she said that a woman got to yelling at you outside and you threw water on her shoes.
5: Yeah. Well, I threw it down between us, but it got on her shoes. So
2: is this? It didn't hit me until later that this could this have been the same woman that was irritating you earlier?
5: Yes.
2: You called this 2 hours before it happened.
5: Yeah, and I done told her 7 times that day to stay the hell away from me, you know?
2: Yeah.
5: And then there was that last time I fucking...
2: You cannot cuss on the... Hey, listen to me. But he skipped a little bit, but he started to say effing. Because Randy's a cusser. We're both cussers. We're used to cussing with each other. And I want him to not feel so comfortable right now that he cannot cuss because he cannot cuss. Okay, so you told her to quit effing messing with you 7 different times.
5: Right.
2: Now, what?
5: And then we're all jumping on our bikes, fixing to come out to the rally, you know?
2: Yep.
5: And I'm watching down my buddy, you know, Tiger down there. I wait for him to get on his bike. And about the time I raise my bike up to kick my kickstand up, her husband come running up behind me and hit me in the back of the head like 4 times, right?
2: Damn.
5: And I was like, what the hell's all this? And when I twisted around, he seen me couldn't knock me down, so he shoved me over.
2: Okay.
5: And was
2: that your bike that fell down?
5: Yeah. Yeah.
2: I mean, when a bike falls down like that, isn't it kind of like an American flag touching the ground? Don't you have to burn it or do some sacrilegious thing?
5: It's unheard of.
2: It's unheard of.
5: Yeah.
3: Unheard of.
2: Because then everybody came up.
3: Yeah.
2: So that's why they put him in the back of the car. They put him in the back of the cop car. Did they take him or did they just cool him off and write him a ticket?
5: No, they took him.
2: Well, if he hit you in the back of the head four times.
5: And then I was, you know, I'm reaching in my pocket, he can grab something and wear his ass. Oh, wear his butt out.
2: Yeah, ass is okay.
5: And then I seen a cop coming out of the corner of my eye, and I said, a fourth mission, you know?
2: Yeah. What were you going to hit him with? Go ahead and tell us now.
5: Brass knuckles.
2: Ooh, damn. So what is the real problem between you and his old lady? How long has this been going on? How many years?
5: It's been about 3 years.
2: What started it?
5: Yeah. That's something I'll have to tell you off the air.
2: Can you lightly say it and change it a little bit? Just give us the gist.
5: Yeah, I thought we were friends, and then all of a sudden, one time I went to a rally down there in South Texas, you know, Bandera, and I didn't ask permission.
2: From who?
5: And I got in trouble with my wife, you know, okay. I just went, you know.
2: Yeah.
5: And when I got home, I was in the doghouse, you know, but I had to move out for 2 weeks.
2: Okay.
5: And out there, I had to live out in the country in a 3-bedroom home with the in-ground swimming pool. Which wasn't bad.
2: Okay.
5: You know?
2: But what's this happening to this guy's wife?
5: She tried to break me and my wife up by trying to hook my wife up with somebody else. And then, after this happened, I never heard about it. We've done been on vacation since then, you know, for 2 years.
2: With them?
5: And when I found out, you know, of course, I got mad.
2: How much younger is your wife than you?
5: 20 years.
2: See, and this is the problem, ladies and gentlemen.
0: Yep.
2: Keeps a brother on edge.
1: Yes. Hmm. You have to carry brass knuckles.
5: Hey, John, I was walking out my door a while ago, and a buddy of mine, he's in prison, right? He said, you getting a fight last night? I said, how do you know I got in a fight last night? He said, I've been listening to John Clay Wolf Show for 20 years.
2: And there's our outro. We'll be right back. My name's John Clay Wolf. Thank you, Randy. Have fun today. And that was the biggest thing that happened, which was nothing at the rally in Walnut Springs today. So if you want to challenge Randy later on, come on down. No. He's easy. His wife is actually our head bartender.
3: Is he?
2: Yeah, she's great. Wow. She's great.
3: Cool.
2: That's so funny. You knew it. You knew it.
3: You knew there was a woman involved.
2: I didn't know what it
3: somewhere.
2: Was, but yep. Now I know yep. why. Yep. I feel better about it now. I'm glad I found that out. Hey, remember, our last show is June 27th, our last terrestrial broadcast. And we'll be announcing where we're going to do that soon. But go to jcwshow.com and click email John or contact John. 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

0: Hey now, how the hell are you around the country, coast to coast? Good to see you guys. One of our, was Rico Suave our president of the fan club?
1: I believe that's, yes.
2: I believe that's correct.
1: Yes.
0: Okay, so he formed this fan club of our listeners, and he is from Pennsylvania.
3: Yep.
0: Came down to the events in Walnut and all this stuff. And when we started in Philly, he came to work for us. So we're running cars in an auction lane in Philly. Give me the VIN buys. And I just jokingly said, put Rico up on the block. Let him do it.
2: Let him do it.
0: Sink or swim.
2: But no history of it.
0: No.
2: Okay.
0: I don't know. Actually, I should interview you for this job at this point. I mean, now it's no longer a joke. Rico, good morning.
4: Good morning, John.
0: What did you do? Well, tell me about your body of work over the past several years or decades. Like, what do you specialize in? How'd you make a living?
4: Working for my dad, honestly, the past two decades, customer service, honestly, a jack of all trades.
0: Boy, that's a really, really bland answer. Like, what kind of customer service working for your dad? What customers? What were y'all selling? What were you doing?
4: Selling essentially entertainment, indoor golf center. We hosted everybody from financial firms to law firms to financial firms.
0: Okay, so y'all had an indoor golf center, and y'all would have companies come in, and you were helping your dad run this thing?
4: Yeah, I mean, we kind of built it up from the grassroots. We got two locations now. But my deal was always learning something I never knew how to do, and because I was forced into it.
0: Okay, well, that makes sense with what we did with you last Tuesday.
4: Yes.
0: So, right. So we lined up 30 cars or something at the auction, and you got on the block to rep them and sell them, to tell the auctioneer yes or no, basically, which we pretty much sell through everything. We did not last week because of your poor representation.
3: But
0: that's not that. But we're here to learn, Rico, because you're a customer service kind of guy. So,
4: yes.
0: One thing I can tell you, do you have any cuts of this, Turley?
1: No.
0: Okay.
1: No.
0: Because what I did here, here's step one when you're selling cars, especially to dealers, because they're very sensitive. When there's a profit, right? If you've got 30 grand in and it's bringing 32 or 33, don't start high-fiving everybody.
1: Yeah. There was a point where Rico, on the other line, because I'm on the phone with him, and I hear him going, yes, all right, yeah, getting really excited. He's like, hey, Rico, calm down. Don't show any emotion. Don't give him a high five.
0: Right. Don't tell the auctioneer that you just made a couple grand, because the auctioneer is immediately going to look at you and say, you owe me a tip.
1: Yes.
2: Yeah.
0: And then when the next car loses $2,000, he doesn't want to give that tip back. It's just a real pokery kind of thing. Does that make sense?
4: It is. I definitely got to get a poker face going.
0: Okay. Was it exciting for you? Was it more fun or less fun than you imagined?
4: It was kind of what I imagined, only because I you know, seeing your clips on the YouTube and what goes on in Dallas, yep. I had a rough idea. But yeah, I mean, the energy there was—it was mostly male dominated. That wasn't a surprise.
0: Black, white, Latino, or other on the gallery?
4: I pretty much saw them all.
0: All right. Down here, there's a lot of Middle Easterners, and the wholesale auto trade is, especially in L.A., holy smokes, in L.A. and Houston, it is controlled by Middle Easterners. Is it that way up there, or is it not? I've never stood in the lanes in Philadelphia.
4: Nah, there was one or two, perhaps, but it was definitely diversified. A lot of variety. I talked to one guy came down from Allentown.
0: Mm-hmm.
4: It seems like a lot of these guys are driving at least an hour, maybe, to
0: right.
4: get there.
0: Right.
4: So, yeah, I mean, and they're all running small-time, you know, mid-sized dealerships. But then you get a couple, like we had.
0: Big players.
4: Wyoming Valley. Yeah, you got some guys in there that, you know. What I was telling the attorney, it'd be nice if we could set some minimums on the bids.
0: No.
4: Why is that?
0: Because you have to feel it. You have to feel the flow. You don't know what the cars are going to bring. There's going to be a car that makes a lot of money, and then there's going to be cars that lose money, and you're farming for an average. So if you set minimums, that means like you know exactly what the market is, and you don't know exactly what the market is. The market speaks to you, and you must ride it. It would be like, I know you're not a surfer, but it would be like saying, well, I must have a line. I must know exactly where this wave is going to do this. But you don't. You just have to ride that wave and be a good navigator and feel it out. And this is something you have absolutely zero experience in, which is fun.
4: Right.
1: And that's why you notice you're like, well, we're not going to sell. It's like, no, hold on. Tell them to drop it down to this and find the money, and then we'll sell
0: make a decision.
1: It.
0: So, yeah. What were you saying about
3: that? Can I ask Rico something? So you say it's like a pretty healthy wholesale market coming out of Allentown?
0: He was in Philly.
4: Yeah.
3: I thought he said something about a lot of them coming out of Allentown.
0: There was a dealer that drove down from Allentown.
3: Because they're closing all the factories down.
4: Right.
1: Oh, God. Here we go.
0: Oh, God.
3: Yeah, and out in Bethlehem, they're killing time, filling out forms, standing in line.
0: God almighty. Bad Billy Joel.
3: While we're waiting here in Allentown.
0: All right, Steve. Well, we're going to regroup. We're going to try again Tuesday. And you did a good job. I don't even know what happened, but you had the balls to get up there and do it, and it wasn't a complete disaster, so I respect that.
3: Yeah, Rico.
0: And I wouldn't expect anything.
4: They didn't kick me out.
0: Do what?
4: Yeah, they didn't kick me out.
0: That's perfect. Good. Perfect. That's good. But, you know, maybe him being a crazy squirrel and wearing a goofy hat and just being a crazy idiot might work, too, because that works.
1: I had that thought where he can just start, because he was getting a little into it. He started yelling. He goes, it's got, power windows or whatever.
0: Power windows.
1: He's just yelling little things off the sheet. Yeah. Oh, yeah.
0: But I think him saying, silly, unexperienced things might be interesting to the dealer body. And then they'll be drawn to him knowing that he's green. Because when they hear him saying that, they'll know he's green. And they'll be like, we could pick one off of this guy because he doesn't know how to play the game. And then they'll come in harder. And sometimes it makes a better market. Sorry, Rico, we're talking about you behind your back.
4: No, it's cool.
0: All right.
4: It's cool.
0: We'll talk to you soon, man. Thank you.
4: Got a job.
0: Later. Huh. Yeah, because, a virgin, everybody wants to, mm-hmm. A drunk virgin in a bar. Oh, no, you can trust me. So they'll circle around him. Dealers are sharks.
1: Oh, yeah.
0: And we could chum the water with Rico.
3: That's okay.
0: Great. It's perfect.
3: That makes a lot of sense.
2: That makes a lot of sense.
0: Just throw him out there. Just cut his arm. Let him bleed in the water a little bit. And just let him say stupid stuff. Let's start recording this. And it might work. Odder things have worked. Because, if the rep's a big pro, they're like, you're never going to get over on this guy. Don't even try.
3: Sure.
1: Yep, we have to get a recording on that side.
0: But if it's some drunk 17-year-old saying ridiculous stuff about indoor golf, I'm like, oh, we can whack this guy in the head and steal from him.
1: Yes.
0: Yeah.
1: There was moments when he was yelling stuff like, oh, it was so cringy. I'm like, but it's okay. He doesn't
3: power
1: know.
3: Power windows.
1: It was little things. I was like, no, you don't have to say that, but okay, that's fine.
0: Real glass windshield. Yeah. Yeah.
3: Cruise control power windows. Antenna built in.
0: Built in.
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0: 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We've got 30 seconds left if you got a quick out.
2: Do I have a quick out? Let me see here. Well, we have there's a lot of buzz around the Kevin Hart roast this last week. Here's a real quick jabs that he got from Tom Brady, Jeff Ross, Shane Gillis, and Cat Williams. Cut number three, Mike.
5: I'm going to tell you right now, this is going to be way better than the Tom Brady roast. Way better.
6: Do you ever shut up? Or have you just been here screaming into that mic the last 2 years waiting for daddy to come home?
3: Oh.
6: Well, unlike your real dad, I actually showed up.
5: Oh, you son of a... What a story. Your dad was a street hustler and addicted to crack cocaine. So I guess being dependent on The Rock runs in the family.
7: Kevin's dad wasn't there for him because he was addicted to cocaine. 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

0: Douglas in Denver, Colorado. You're trying to move to Texas. Do I need a professional chef?
1: Yes, sir. Good morning.
0: Good morning. Are you the one that emailed last week saying you were a chef for the Rockies?
1: That is correct, sir. I am. And I believe I included a couple of pictures of some of the food from, you know, that I have created.
0: Yeah.
1: But I was kind of reading about you. I've been listening to you for a long time. I drive every Saturday morning to the ball field, and that's how I get to the field through all the traffic and craziness. But, I read a little bit about it, and I think you're opening a new steakhouse soon?
0: No, we already did. And it's really,
1: you already opened that one.
0: It's really what's it set a brother back to bring you on as a restaurant chef?
1: Say that one more time, sir. I'm sorry.
0: What would you charge to run a kitchen?
1: Well, right now I'm at the 85,000 mark. Mm-hmm. But I get really good benefits with it. But again, it's
0: we have really bad
1: not
0: benefits.
1: About the job. I love my job. And I don't necessarily need the benefits, but...
0: why are you leaving?
1: I just don't like Colorado anymore, my friend.
0: How long have you been there?
1: It's not a political fit for me anymore. I mean, the DEI thing, and it's just you got to be so careful with every word you say to your employees and people around you.
0: So that's why you like listening to us.
1: I love listening to you for your conservative views. Yes, sir.
0: It's not even conservative. It's just like no nonsense, just whatever. Just shut up, everybody. If you want to transition into a transitioner, that's your business. And if we want to make fun of it or not, it's our business. It doesn't matter. It's life.
1: That's
0: it's the
1: correct world.
0: It's free. It's a free market system.
1: Yes, sir.
0: Huh. And that's another reason we might be quitting. I hear you. Well, I don't have... I'll tell you what. I have a buddy... I have two friends that own restaurant chains. They have about 25 restaurants each in Dallas-Fort Worth. And one guy's name is Hunter Pond, and he owns Vandalay Industries, the Hudson House, and then Felipe Armenta. And they may be looking for a guy like you. So send me another note, and I'll forward it to both of them and see if they're I'll send it to their operators, and maybe I can get you a job there.
1: Well, that would be fantastic. And, again, I just really appreciate you taking the time to talk to me this morning.
0: Sure. All good, man. See ya. 800-800-7234, 800-800-RADIO. So when Leon Lett fell and lost the game against Miami.
2: Correct.
0: That was in...
2: November?
0: That was Thanksgiving.
2: Thanksgiving of 93.
0: The Ice Bowl. And we're trying to figure out when to do the car show. Because the bike rally, the Walnut Springs rally, the big one's going to be... October 22nd through the 24th. In that car show that we had last year, there were like 5,000 or 6,000 people showed up. I need to do that again.
2: Yep.
0: And I don't know when to do it. So November 21st is a Saturday before Thanksgiving. And it gives enough time after the rally to recuperate.
2: Yep.
0: Because I don't want to run back to back.
2: Anything's
0: but it's
2: possible,
0: a risk of the weather.
2: Yeah, it really is a roll of the dice.
3: Maybe a week earlier, 14th?
0: My wife's out of town that weekend. That's a great idea, isn't it?
2: Wait a minute. No. October 12th, that's Leon Lett's birthday, man. He's still alive, too.
4: Have him come out.
3: No.
0: He can fumble in the middle of the street.
2: I can imagine. That's all he's remembered for.
0: Did he get arrested for cocaine?
2: Oh,
0: that was a different guy.
3: No, not coke.
5: No. I think there was a substance abuse charge or two with Leon Lett. Yeah.
3: It was weed. Yeah, he had a little trouble with
0: black,
3: weed.
0: White, Latino, or other. Other. 800-800-7234-HJD's
2: done. I'm looking it up.
0: You
2: man.
0: Don't need to look it up. It's a joke. The question was a joke. Oh. We know who Leon Lett is. Come on, stop it.
2: Well, you were saying whether he was arrested.
0: Oh.
2: Former Dallas Cowboy defensive tackle Leon Lett was not arrested.
3: No, good. No weed.
2: But rather faced multiple significant suspensions from the NFL for violating the league's substance abuse policy in the 90s.
0: Do you think that's why he fumbled the ball that day? He was high?
2: No.
0: It was covered in ice?
2: It was covered in ice. Yeah.
0: What happened with Pittsburgh's quarterback, Rodgers?
3: He has not said anything, so he's not Pittsburgh's quarterback right now. Looks like he's might... retire, but he usually waits till after OTA, so he likes to make it all drawn out drama, and then he shows up right time for training camp. So I think he's going to come back one more year because he wants to go out with a like retirement type parade and everything for the year. So
5: yeah,
0: is Russell Wilson playing again this year?
3: He's maybe.
5: kind of up in the air.
0: Who was he with last year? Wasn't Denver
3: again? No, the Giants.
0: That's right.
5: He's trying to get a job as an analyst, yeah. I think.
3: He had one really good game against the Cowboys. That was it for the whole year. So
5: yeah,
3: but the schedules came out, got me all excited.
2: NFL released the season schedules this week. Each team produced a comedy. Did you see this? The comedy, comedy bits. Yeah, here's actually one of them from the Vegas Raiders. It's Kirk Cousins and Fernando Mendoza spoofing a very popular siblings movie. I think you'll probably pick this one up. Good number 7.
6: I'm Kirk. I'm Fernando.
7: You're going to have to call me Kirko Chains.
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10: Turbo right, 63 wide shallow. Jinx!
11: Did we just become best friends?
10: Yup!
0: Yup!
3: You know who that's from, right?
5: Yeah.
3: Step Brothers.
5: Step Brothers.
3: Yeah.
5: Yeah.
3: Yeah, all teams do something unique to promote that, hey, here's our new schedule. So they have a unique way of doing it. So Cowboys did like the Tylers because they have 3 guys named Tyler. It was actually kind of lame, but yeah.
5: All of them I've seen were lame. Even what's his name? Hotshot, Denver Broncos, used to play for the Colts for years and years.
3: Manning.
5: Mm-hmm. Manning did one where he's talking to his daughter and says, oh, I wish I was in a lot of TV commercials.
0: Hey, I want to throw this out again. Our last terrestrial show will be June 27th. That's our 20th anniversary. Go to jcwshow.com. Click send John an email or contact John and put a little note there and put in your email address because we're building a database so we can email all of you guys where you will find us when we leave terrestrial radio.
3: Yeah, you'll be the first to know.
0: Dude, there's 1,000 in here right now.
3: Nice.
0: Yeah, there's 1,000 people that's just flying in. That's great.
3: Who's going to be in charge of emailing all these people?
0: Well, it's building in a database. Okay. Then we just send it out to all. Okay, DJ Rob's got it handled. Watch, he doesn't have the switch flip that saves them all. You know, it's always something, isn't it? It's always something.
3: Well, he kind of threw it on him last second, so he's scrambling, I'm sure.
0: Well, I mean, this thing's supposed to be, I mean, if it's built right, it had a database anyway.
3: Yeah.
0: So it should be great. 800-800-7234, 800-800-RADIO. And we've got a wonderful video coming out this week at high noon on the YouTube channel. And this is a different one, man. I kind of got Oprah with this guy.
5: Huh?
0: Yeah, I met this older gentleman, not real old, but he's mid-60s, and he's got a big car collection in Ohio. And we got out there, and I realized it had nothing to do with the price. It had everything to do with his life.
5: Okay.
0: And his wife's gone, and he's got this huge place, and people have let him down over the years, and employees have sued him for crap, like just the chicken-ass HR stuff.
3: Oh, wow.
0: And he built his dream. He built a huge facility with his dream, awesome. Full of cars, full of parts, full of everything. And he's sitting there in this tiny town all by himself. And he doesn't know what to do.
3: Mm.
0: And I'm like, this guy's like a... He may shotgun.
3: Oh.
5: Hmm?
0: Yeah. I mean, I was like, this guy's not in a good place.
5: Okay.
0: So instead of trying to be a car buyer,
5: sure,
0: the whole thing turned into like a...
5: Therapy session. Yeah.
0: Oh. And it was something a lot of people at that age can relate
5: to. Sure.
0: All this guy's done is work his life.
5: I just
0: get up, goes to work, came home, went to dinner.
5: Did all the right
0: left
5: stuff.
0: Left the dinner, went back to work. Mm-hmm. He got a contract with Crown Forklift. He's a machinist. He's a technical guy.
5: Okay.
0: And building concept stuff for Crown. He made a lot of money.
5: Yeah.
0: But he didn't change his life. He just kept working. He just kept making money. And he kept buying more crap and built this dream, right?
5: Yep.
0: And now he's sitting out there in the middle of a farm field with this great piece of real estate and all these cars. And he's got nothing. He doesn't know what to do.
5: Mm.
0: It's a pretty interesting story.
2: It's a very good story.
0: Yep.
2: So many people go through that after what they call air quotes retirement.
0: Yep.
2: And then they sit around there just like, now what? I've focused my whole life, 50, 60 years of this, and now I got nowhere to go and nothing to do.
0: Right.
2: It's making me crazy.
0: Yeah.
2: Yep.
0: I told him, I said, you need to hire an auction company. Dude, I'm talking about room after room after room of parts and cars, and it's huge. It's kind of like the deal up in...
2: Overwhelming.
0: Yeah. And I said, you need to hire an auction company, and I can hook you up if you need one.
2: Sure.
0: And you need to take the value that you think this entire thing is worth, forget the real estate, because real estate's the real value, and whatever that value is, cut it in half. Yeah. And if you're willing to take that, you need to hire an auction company, have an absolute auction. And the day of the auction, I said, you need to leave. You need to go.
5: Mm-hmm.
0: You cannot be here.
5: Makes sense.
0: Because you are going to, it'll kill you.
5: Yep, to watch all this stuff go away.
0: Yeah.
4: I totally agree.
0: That was my advice to him. So I just ruined the whole video for you.
4: No. This is gonna be great. I really want to see that, actually.
0: But, you know, we started off pretty stern. Like, he was like, who are you and what do you want? And I was like, why am I here?
4: How'd you find this guy?
0: One of my guys sent me up there, and it was a really wild goose chase, and it shouldn't have been. I never should have been there.
4: Right.
0: It was not teed up properly. And I'd fly up there after we were in Oklahoma. I'm like, what the hell am I doing up here? But really, it wound up, like, not trying to get touchy-feely,
4: mm-hmm.
0: but, like, I know I did a good thing.
4: Awesome.
0: Like, I left there helping that guy.
4: Very
0: for
4: cool.
0: sure. And I was like, all right, we didn't make... This cost me money to come up here and back, but I definitely gave back.
4: Very cool.
0: If that makes sense.
4: See the video. Yeah.
0: I didn't even try to buy anything. I was like, just, it doesn't matter.
4: That's not why we're here.
0: It doesn't matter. Yeah. We're talking about what the hell are you going to do with the rest of your life, mm-hmm. and how do you get happy, and what are you going to do with this mess?
4: Yeah.
0: Anyway, we'll be right back.
4: Very cool, John.
0: Dial a deal coming up.
3: You're going to actually buy something, not make friends with somebody?
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1: And this is Dial a Deal, the lightning round. Here we go. Ken, or Jay in Colorado, is your limited F-150 a six-cylinder or an eight? Are you there?
2: It's a six.
1: I knew it was. I just knew
2: six.
1: It. Yeah, those things, when those twin-turbo EcoBoost, they don't hold up with miles. Is that a 3.3? Is that right? No. What liter is that?
2: No.
1: It's a 3.5 EcoBoost, right?
2: 3.5.
1: Yeah.
2: Sir. Yes, sir.
1: 111,000 miles. What city you be in?
2: Fort Collins.
1: Okay. Does it have any hail?
2: No, nothing. I mean, it's garaged its whole life. Pristine, actually.
1: I see that you want 23,000. I will give 22,000.
2: 22, that's a pretty good offer, actually.
1: Go to GiveMeTheVIN.com and load it up. Thank you, man. Hey, Ken in San Antonio with a Nissan Rogue with only 430,000 miles, recently totaled, only three more payments to go. Congratulations, Ken.
3: Yeah. I got to start all over now.
1: Yeah. Now, if it's totaled, why do you have to, are you having to make payments on what's left over after the total?
3: Yeah, that, and I was kind of wondering what it, what, at before it got totaled, what it would be worth.
1: Just nothing. 500,000 miles?
3: Yeah.
1: Yeah, it's what did they give you on the total? Like, how much did they give you?
3: I don't know yet. It just happened yesterday. Some woman ran a blinking left turn signal, and I plowed into her.
1: Okay. Oh,
3: it bent the rail on the right front.
1: Dude, see, don't even think about any of that, because none of it matters. Like, if you'd have rolled it and just ripped it all to pieces and all the doors flew off and everything, it's the same. Because you have three payments left. They're going to total it. They're going to give you 25 or 3 grand for it. Wait, what's the payoff on it?
3: 21.
1: Yeah. So it's going to wash out, and then you just go start over. Congratulations.
3: Glad
1: I could help. Robert, a 94 Accord with 250,000 miles, wants 4 grand. I can't help you. Gas cap, South Lake, 25 Silverado, half ton diesel, ZR1, 26,000 miles, leveled, wants mid 60s. Ouch.
4: ZR2, John.
1: Yeah, ouch is what I'm not even looking at anything. And I'm, you, hang on, let me catch my breath. I mean, that was a punch.
4: Me too.
1: Can't you buy a new one for that?
4: Yeah. I guess maybe. How about mid-50s? How's that work?
1: Well, you see, yours has 25,000 miles, and what dictates that market is what can you buy a new one for with 0 miles? And I'm going to bet you can buy that car for 60. So I'm going to guess that we're missing each other pretty cute-like. I'll look at it.
4: I loaded up.
1: Do what now? Oh, yeah. Load it up into GiveMeTheVIN.com. Now I'm kind of interested. I'm going to pull up what we call an MMR transaction history. 25 Silverado half-ton diesel. Two-wheel drive or four?
4: Four. ZR2. Like the AT4X.
1: Gotcha. ZR2 crew cab. 25,000 miles. Hang on. I will give... I don't like the miles. Let me look at something real quick. You don't have to load it up. I can tell you right now. We've come this far together. Why stop? I will give 53,000.

0: big sports fan. What are sports fans at? Basketball fans, where you at? The thing that kills me, though, right now about sports is the fashion. Everybody knows it's the hip-hop generation. So, you know, now thing in basketball is long shorts, short socks, right? Does anybody remember the 70s and the 80s? Basketball players used to play in Speedos and halter tops. One ball hanging at the bottom of the screen.
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2: 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I heard two guys that are old friends get to arguing last night.
3: Oh, okay.
2: And they were drunk.
3: Oh, no.
2: And then the "you screwed my baby mama" came up. Ooh. At my house party.
4: Oh, geez.
2: Yeah. That's sensitive.
4: Uncomfortable.
2: Uh-huh. It was, you know me, I love listening.
4: Yep.
2: And so I was like, this is getting good.
4: Yeah.
2: And the answer was like, who didn't?
4: Oh, wow.
3: Another level.
2: Right, right. Just kept pushing it up. Kept pushing it up. 800-800-7234, 800-800-RADIO. Johnny Cash is going to beam down from the heavens and talk to us about prisoner mail that goes to our snail mail box at the post office. Good morning, Johnny.
5: Hello, I'm Johnny Cash. John, this week's mail from jail entry reads, "Dear Mr. Wolf, I emailed your show about a month ago. Got a quick response, too. But before I got a chance to send this one, I got bumped off for having a smartphone. Snitch-ass, bitch-ass haters at Butner, North Carolina, also known as Butner Bastille, Appalachian Alcatraz, or the Blue Mountain Brig at Butner. I'm surrounded by libertine pansy kitty diddlers."
4: What?
5: Yeah. They let anything walk. Oops. I mean, anybody walk here. Sorry, Freudian slip. I never seen anything like it, though. I came from maximum security USP Victorville on independent white boy time. It's a different universe here, though. 90% of the people here would have had to check in right off the bus. Culture shock. They let anybody walk here. Gays, rats, snitches, SOs, comos, JOs, crazies, schizos, and the trans. Shout out to my girls, Lacey and JoJo. I've seen JoJo knock out four dudes since I've been here. It's a whole nother world at Butner. You ever heard of the term gunner?
4: Gunner.
5: That's when a guy manipulates himself.
4: Got it.
5: In the presence of a female guard with no shame.
4: Got it.
5: They might wait until the CRs are doing cell checks and stand in the back of a darkened cell. They cut holes in all their pants pockets. Hell, they even tie a string to their toe.
4: Got it.
2: What the
4: got
2: hell?
4: Got it.
5: I was happy when I got here and found Jesus your show Johnny. Right off the rip. You always worry what the radio's like at a new spot. It is, after all we got in here. So y'all take care. Sincerely, Brandon Cord Hubbard, Butner, North Carolina.
2: What is
5: P.S.
2: He?
5: JoJo got whooped last week by another trans person. Right. And no longer holds the title.
2: Speaking of trans inmates, we haven't heard from Joe Exotic for a while.
6: That's a good question, yeah.
2: Well, I said no more. I didn't want him calling in every Saturday, but, right. You know, once a quarter.
4: You want him to call? Sure.
5: Well, if he gets any mail from jail, he can send it on down the line to us here at P.O. Box 471-517. That is in Fort Worth, Texas. Zip code 76147.
2: When Joe used to call in from prison every Saturday, did you ever have people ask if that's real? Because everybody thought it was fake.
3: Yes.
4: Yeah, they all thought it was fake. It's like, why would he call you?
2: Right.
0: My friends thought it was me, and I said, that's not a voice that I do.
4: No.
2: How would you describe that voice?
0: I tell you what happened, John. Everybody asked me why I'm a homosexual. I just got sucked into it.
3: Not very good. Sounds a little Don Henley-esque.
4: Don Henley, yeah.
6: What are the prisoners going to do when the show's not on radio?
2: We need a band to play at the Roadhouse tonight.
4: Tonight?
2: Yeah. If you're in Waco or something, you're good rock and roll, like a motorcycle rally kind of band, just show up.
4: That's not the way
2: Joe Dirt and the Dirtbags. I mean, like last night, about 9, It got kind of muddy in there. Like, why didn't we get a band? I just didn't expect it to be this busy.
4: You got music.
2: Yeah.
4: But you want a band.
2: I mean, I don't have to have one, but we'd take one.
5: Hi, y'all. We're the good old boys.
4: We're here because John said to.
2: Right.
6: I could go differently, though, too, depending on the type of music they're playing. And then
5: or how many bands show up.
4: Yeah, that's
5: your Battle of the Bands.
4: Battle of the Bands.
2: And what happened to you last night? So I asked you to come down, and then Reggie ran you off?
5: I can't. Well, Reggie came over. He said, you know, I canceled the engaged acts. I said, oh, yeah. I said, are we laying low? He goes, Bobo, if we cut off that jukebox, these guys are in here grooving with their old ladies.
2: Right.
5: If we cut off that jukebox and start playing hillbilly songs, we might have a situation. I said, you know, that actually makes a lot of sense.
2: Yeah. Right.
5: I go with Reggie on anything because he runs the joint.
2: He had golf on the big screens, and I was like, hey, I don't think this is a golf crowd.
4: No.
6: Right.
2: So I found like King of the Hammers off-road and some racing stuff, and that went fine.
5: There you go.
4: Perfect.
5: It was hockey when, no way, it was NASCAR when I walked.
2: Yeah.
6: That might work.
2: That's fine.
6: Crowd,
2: But golf is not it. Cooking shows is not it. Yeah. No, you got to think about all that stuff.
4: I'm Martha Stewart.
6: With bikers in the barn.
4: Right.
6: No.
4: No.
6: God, no.
5: Quite a crowd. And a bunch of, and if you've never been to any kind of a situation or an event like that, some of the nicest people you can be around, honestly. God,
2: yes. Bunch of guys that dress in ties during the week.
5: Yeah.
2: And they put on their costumes for the weekend.
4: Their getaway.
2: Bikers, yeah. It is actually kind of felt like what I wanted to turn this into is Baby Sturgis.
4: Yep.
2: And yesterday it felt like it.
5: Yeah.
2: And I bet right now, what time is it? 10:30 Central? I mean, Central, I bet you anything. I'll pull up the cameras. I bet they're already sitting on the porch.
4: I bet
2: they're already lined up.
5: How many down there do you think just had their seventh Bloody Mary?
2: I don't know.
5: Yeah, seven's the number for 10 a.m.
4: That's a little rough.
2: That's a lot of Bloody Marys, Bob.
4: Wow, Bloody Marys.
6: Maybe two.
2: They had midget wrestling last night. And like Wee Man was up on the corner screaming. It was pretty funny. Have you ever been to midget wrestling?
5: No.
2: Is that legal?
5: Some of those...
2: If you can wrestle midgets, why can't you fight chickens?
5: Some of those knock-around sixth grade fights I was in probably looked like midget wrestling.
4: Because the chickens are being killed.
6: Yeah, and they don't have a say in it.
4: Right.
6: Midgets do have a say.
2: But the chickens get killed when we eat them in chicken
5: sandwiches. We're going to eat them anyway, right?
4: Because it's not...
6: Don't go there.
4: Don't go
6: please.
4: There. Let's just don't.
5: Right, because what's next?
2: Death by 1,000 cuts.
4: Dog fighting's next, Bob.
5: No, dolphin. But dolphin fighting's next.
2: We don't eat dogs.
5: We can't have that.
2: We don't eat dogs, but we absolutely eat chicken. And if you love chicken quesadillas and fajitas, go to the Boston Cantina.
4: And they're killed humanely.
6: Yes.
2: Chopping their head off?
4: Yes, quickly.
2: That's humanely?
5: Yes. You've never seen my Grandma Brown process a chicken.
4: No.
5: It was done by hand.
4: By hand.
5: With the neck.
4: With the neck. I know.
5: Rattle that sucker. He just one sound.
2: Good morning, Los Angeles. I'm sure they're driving in their Porsches and Teslas shaking down the 405 listening to this thing. What in the hell have I gotten myself into? We'll be right back.

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1: What?
0: And I don't know where we're going to do it yet, but I'll let you know. 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There's a lot going on. But I just drew the line. I said June 27th is the last day.
1: That's it. Okay. And we're going to do it here in this studio?
0: I don't know. I don't know anything. I just did this kind of...
1: Oh.
0: Well, dude, I've been talking about it for a year.
1: I was going to say.
2: We should do it at a nudie bar, man.
0: 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You can leave us a little note, and you'll be in the database so we can email you guys where we're going to be, where we're going to pick up. Maybe with a different network, maybe on a different station, may not be on terrestrial at all, probably not, is the truth.
1: Okay.
0: Maybe, I mean, there's 10 different things, Bacon.
1: Cool.
0: Is it all going to end?
1: Exciting.
0: No.
1: No.
0: Is it the 20-year of our terrestrial radio show anniversary? Yes. And is it time to change for better things? Yes.
1: Cool.
0: So.
1: It's exciting.
0: Yeah. What were you saying?
1: What was I saying? I can't.
0: Oh, we were talking about old radio. Do you remember Miss Cleo? Old. That hot Jamaican. Was she hot?
1: Oh, yeah. Oh, she wasn't hot.
0: No, she wasn't hot. She was... Leave the hot out.
1: Miss Cleo. Yes, you call her 800-800 psychic or whatever.
3: Here's a clip of it.
0: I want to do that.
1: We have this?
4: Don't you really want to know?
5: Okay, I was wondering who the father of my baby was.
6: All right, let's take a look. The Miss Cleo DNA test. I'm solely searching for the father of your baby. Oh, it's the one that's very unpleasant, okay?
5: Okay.
6: And he's also the one that had another girlfriend while he was sleeping with you.
5: Yes, he did.
6: Yep, that's him. That's the daddy.
5: Okay.
6: But you knew that?
5: I wasn't sure.
6: I don't know how. The baby looks just like him.
5: Yes, he does.
6: Yeah, so you were in denial because he has a funny little chin, doesn't he?
5: Yes, he does.
6: Yeah, and the baby have that same little chin.
5: Oh, my God.
6: Whew. 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
0: 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And collections. 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
1: Jeez.
0: $500 million.
1: Wow.
0: $500 million. The criminal pleas actually came from the executives that were running the network. She was just the face. And she wasn't a real Jamaican.
1: She wasn't. She was an actress after all that.
2: Yeah, don't say.
1: Oh, yeah. Call me now.
0: Who was the other one? There was another one.
1: Cleo?
0: Actually, I can do this. If y'all call in now, I've listened enough of this. I can do this. I am
3: okay.
1: You're going to be John the Psychic.
0: Yeah,
1: call John now.
0: 800-800-7234 800-800-RADIO. I'll tell you who is the father of your child or where your dead parents are.
2: Don't be afraid.
0: Play one. Mike.
3: You sent me one. Sylvia Brown. You remember she was on like Maury Povich and all those daytime shows and stuff like that. Yeah, you'll remember. Listen to her.
8: Father's brother disappeared about 20-something years ago, and the whole family has no idea whether he's alive or dead.
9: He drowned.
8: Thank you. Sylvia, my parents divorced when I was 2 years old, and I don't know my biological father.
9: You don't want to.
8: Okay. Not
9: you
8: at
9: don't.
8: All. Thank you.
10: Hi, Sylvia. My name is Hasna, and I'm about 18 years ago, my father went on a business trip and never returned.
8: Oh.
10: The day that he was supposed to come, he called and never came. My family searched high and low, no results. So I just want to know if he's dead or alive.
9: No, he's alive in Florida. Does that make sense?
8: No, but thank you.
3: Does that make sense? No, but thank you. I mean, she's so matter-of-fact about it.
1: Fast.
3: Like, you don't want to know him.
1: No.
3: Here's some more.
11: My mom passed away 3 years ago, and...
12: She was a beautiful woman, by the way.
11: Thank you.
12: She was very flamboyant.
11: Yes, she was.
12: Yeah, she was sort of a gypsy type of woman.
11: Yes.
12: Yes.
1: Yeah.
11: And before she passed away, she tried several times to tell me something in the hospital, and I could not understand because of the tube she had in her mouth. And
12: yeah, the trick, all that.
11: And I just didn't understand it, and to this day, it still bothers me that I couldn't understand my own mother.
12: She didn't, you know, this is really hard to tell you. Your father is not your father.
1: God. Oh, my Lord.
11: Wow.
12: But who cares? You love who you love.
11: Oh, absolutely. Absolutely. Okay.
12: But she wanted to get that off her chest. Who cares? You know, but I mean, that was her thing.
11: Okay. Yes. All right. Well, thank you.
0: Speech impediment, Terrence. Tell me about it. I can figure it out. I know the truth. Are you there?
3: Boy, here we go.
0: Here we go.
13: Yeah. Okay. Two giant.
0: Yep. This is good. You're on the air.
13: Yes. Two giant pandas. They're so cute, and they're China symbol. And they got two babies, Ping Ping and Bushmuss.
0: Pushmuss?
13: That's something.
0: Ping Ping and Pushmuss?
13: Bushwell. Ping Ping and Bush.
0: Ping Ping is your father. Ping Ping is your father, and that's why you don't speak well. It's because you used to be a panda. And you were not a real human. You're an alien panda. And you turned into speech impediment, Terrence. You didn't. The full transformation never happened. You know this. You already knew this, didn't you? Yeah, absolutely. Thank you, Terrence. Yeah. Go join my hotline at jcwshow.com. Send me $500, and I'll tell you, I will send you the photos in the contact zookeeper of your actual father panda.
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15: Hey, John, don't quit the radio show. More people have radio than they do YouTube. Yeah.
0: It's not just about YouTube. Who said I'm just going to YouTube? It's not just YouTube. There's different ideas here. I'm telling you, we're I'm negotiating with one major network and another major network. If we can't figure either one out, then I've got another thing. The show's not going away. The terrestrial version probably might if we don't make a deal before June 27th. That's just the truth. I'm just telling you all the truth. That's it. You got to draw the line in the sand somewhere and figure this out because it's got to work for everybody and it ain't working for me right now. All right. Stu.
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0: Good, what you got?
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0: 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Let me see a picture of your mother and the trike. And I can tell you more. All right.
3: This is not the psychic head on.
1: It's not fascinating.
17: No, it's not.
0: David and Granberry, what you got?
18: Hey, John. I saw you over there at the Crescent Racetrack Motorsport Ranch. And saw y'all unloading the car, Ferrari. And
0: oh, the six-wheel.
18: Six-wheel. What happened to that on the track?
0: Valve gasket, the valve cover gasket, spilled. And there's also overflow on the oil. It was our test and tune. We were figuring it out. And there were some hiccups on bypass oil, and it landed on the headers. And it looked like a fire. That's what, you know, so we thought we fixed it, and then we did a few more laps, and we got that big puff of smoke again, scared the hell out of everybody, but it's all good.
18: Good. Yeah, I got to meet Richard while I was over there. I work right across the road, across the highway there at the metal yard, Henson Metal. You might have seen us there. But
0: what'd you think about the car? Did you see it?
18: I thought it was awesome. I took some pictures. I got to meet Richard. I didn't realize you were there, and you walked by, and I didn't get to introduce.
0: I limped by. You, but, just tell the truth. That's when you knew it was me.
18: Right. But that was a good. I was glad to see y'all there.
0: Play that clip on the video stream. You can see it right now at jcwshow.com. Kyle, the track clip of the Newman car and the F6 on the video that we got. That full video, this is it. Just a little clip. We got a badass video coming out.
3: Let's watch it whip out. JCW show. Ooh, look at that.
0: Yep. And it'll be all zoomed up and punched up. It's in 4K.
3: Sure.
0: But yeah, they were whipping around. It was pretty cool.
3: And did you drive it?
0: So what was interesting is I told Mike, because he was in the Newman car transport, the old Ferrari box van that holds the Newman car, and he was taking it back to the ranch. I was like, man, you ought to go through Granbury. It's a straighter shot. And then I thought about it. I'm like, I bet he doesn't have a plate on that truck.
1: Oh.
0: And then the phone rang, and I forgot to tell him. And then he sent me a picture. Do you have the picture of him pulled over, Kyle?
3: Oh, no. Uh-huh.
0: So he's pulled over by the cops, and he probably doesn't have it. But anyway, he did have a plate on him, but it was on the dash. And I said, well, the odds between him being a fan of mine or a fan of Rollins, you're probably going to find somebody. The cop will probably be cool and know about the car. Yeah. He said, it wasn't you. I dropped you, and then I dropped Richard. And finally, I dropped Adam Carolla. And he said he's a big fan of Adam Carolla.
1: Wow.
0: And then they gave us, he wanted to see the car. He said, this is Carolla's Ferrari? He's like, yeah. He's like, okay, cool. So it took
3: three
0: to get out of that one. We'll be right back. My name's John Clay Wolf by Cars on the Radio. Hang tight. 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

0: losing your shit is part of the process of fixing something. Right? Everybody does that. You buy, right? Yeah. You buy something at IKEA, you get halfway through putting it together, you're like, dude, where the fuck is the fucking... Oh, there it is. There it is. There it is. But, honey, I didn't see it. Why? You want to put it together? The instructions make no sense. I will buy another one. I'll buy fucking five and smash four if I want to. You don't tell me what to do. I'll go to your mother's. I don't give a shit. Jesus Christ. Yeah, what story are you going to tell? This one, right? Not the part about how I pay all the fucking bills, right? How was that uncalled for? How was that uncalled for? I wasn't even talking to you. I know what I said. Yes. You think I want to be the guy who flips out about the fucking tables? I don't, okay? You don't have to speak, Walt. You do too, okay? Well, I thought you were going to your mother's.
1: And now we return to the John Clay Wolf.

0: back to the Bill Burr bit. My wife is like a Santa elf.
1: Huh?
0: How's when that? It comes to assembling IKEA stuff.
1: Oh, she's just really good.
0: Oh, my God.
2: Just, I mean, it's just her like, people that build those things.
0: Her right. people.
3: I bet she's good with Legos, too.
0: You damn right. Have you seen her deals?
2: Yeah. I mean, look, I think right this is one
3: right here. Right?
0: These two cars sitting in the studio, she built both of them.
1: That's amazing.
0: I mean, that's nothing. You ought to see the Titanic.
1: But she, you really have a Titanic Lego.
0: I think she does. I know she's got Millennium Falcon.
1: That's huge.
0: I've seen so much, I'm forgetting what I've seen.
3: She bragged about the Millennium Falcon to me because she knows I'm a big Star Wars fan.
0: Yeah, that was a big one.
3: She says, Bobby.
1: She doesn't speak.
3: You know that I built the Millennium Falcon.
1: Not even close.
3: From the Star Wars.
0: Nope, she's not.
3: This is one of the most prominent. This bit, the hard part, was the dish for the radar.
1: The dish for the radar.
3: The dish for the radar. The guns, it's simple.
1: Simple.
3: But the radar dish is very, very hard. It's very pretty.
1: It's not even close.
3: Bon, multi the pretty tone.
0: My wife is from Copenhagen.
1: Copenhagen.
0: Denmark.
1: That's how they talk. That's how they
0: and
1: talk.
0: And IKEA was talk. Across the river in Sweden.
2: It's same thing.
1: It's not how they talk.
0: Crab, SoCal, what's up, man?
4: Good morning.
0: Hey,
4: John and the gang. Hey, have you guys been talking to Sirius XM by any chance? Because you don't have to edit the, the cussing and stuff.
0: Not cussing is actually fun, having to dance around that line. Full frontal nudity is exactly that. It's shocking in the beginning, then you lose the dance. Mm-hmm. But yeah, I've talked to Sirius plenty. Thanks, Crab.
3: Okay. And some of those guys overdo it, I'm noticing.
0: Janice. Kentucky Janice. Kentucky woman. Janice, are you there?
5: Yeah.
0: Do you have Kentucky Woman by Neil Diamond? Have y'all watched Song Sung Blue?
1: I have.
0: Holy smokes, it's good.
1: Great film.
0: Yeah.
1: Great film.
0: What have you got?
5: Is my favorite.
0: You need me as a sidekick, right?
5: Yes.
0: Go ahead, Janice. Tell me about it in the Kentucky Bluegrass.
5: It's an interesting place to live.
0: Okay, well, what is your question? You're calling Mr. Cleo. What can I help you with today? And do you have your credit card ready?
5: I do.
0: All right, let's go.
5: I was wondering if you could let me know if my new boyfriend, Jason, is truly the love of my life, because I've never met anyone like him.
0: I have a vision that he has a kind of short penis. Is that accurate?
1: God.
5: Oh, my Lord.
0: Am I right?
5: No.
0: Nah, come on. Is he right there?
5: No, it's
0: I know you
5: magic.
0: Can't talk in front of him. I know. You know I know.
5: He's not here, but it's definitely a magic stick.
0: Oh, magic stick. Maybe I'm thinking of your former lover, because I'm definitely getting a feeling of shortness.
5: Yes.
0: Okay. And and is he a younger man than you?
5: Yes.
0: Yeah, see, I know these things. Now, I have a feeling he's a little hillbilly. Have you seen the movie, what they call it, where they were doing drugs and the young man was screwing the old woman with the cocaine fields?
1: Oh, yeah. That's
0: Ozark. Do you harvest poppy seeds, Janice, in the Kentucky Bluegrass?
5: I just turned him on to that show. That is crazy. You're definitely dialed in.
0: Okay. I do think he is the love of your life, but I do think he's going to get an insurance policy on you in about 6 months, and then he will kill you, and you will die suddenly, not from shotgun, no, Tony.
2: No.
0: You will die from a blood disease that the stupid-ass Kentucky doctors cannot figure out. And they will. When you die, mysterically, they will call it old age, and then he will get all the inheritance money and everything else you have. So, yes, he's the love of your life, and you should go forward, but you will live a short life. Thank
5: okay,
0: you, Janice. Thank you.
1: God.
3: Amazing.
0: Some people have it.
1: Yeah.
0: Some people have it.
1: Clearly you do.
2: And you didn't charge anything for it either.
3: Oh, yeah. Very nice.
0: PK, call her back. Get me some money.
3: And I theorize the only reason she doesn't think he's short is because she's seen a lot bigger ones.
2: Okay.
0: Let's just sit here and bake on that for a minute.
3: It's in the voice. It's in the voice.
0: It's all you, Bob.
3: She had that laugh.
0: No, Song Sung Blue's a badass movie.
2: Yeah, great.
1: Oh, man.
0: It's true.
2: Yeah,
0: it's all true. It's a Neil Diamond impersonation duo with Kate Hudson and I forgot the other guy's name. But Kate Hudson did all her own singing in that.
2: Yep. She was nominated for an Oscar, too.
0: Hugh Jackman.
3: Yeah. Is that right?
2: Yeah.
6: Yep, Hugh Jackman.
3: Oh, Wolverine, yeah.
7: Yeah, in part of the movie, when they opened up for the big band, who was it? Was it Coldplay?
0: Yeah, no, Pearl Jam.
2: Pearl Jam. That was real.
7: I had to look that up. I couldn't. They didn't open up for Pearl Jam, and sure enough, they did. Huh. Yeah.
2: That was at the time, they would do this weird thing where they'd just kind of find something local that wasn't anything related to their music.
7: Right.
2: And other bands were doing that in the 90s. It was kind of the cool thing to do, sure. Grunge bands. And that they just picked them. Getting That's that call, so it was amazing.
7: Cool. Mm.
0: My wife had no idea that Neil Diamond sang all those songs. Do you know he's one of the wealthiest songwriter musicians of all time?
7: I believe that.
0: When he got divorced in like 20 years ago, mm-hmm. he had to write his old lady a check for $150 million.
7: Oh, wow.
0: Yep. 150.
3: What? I haven't seen that yet. I promised my mom I'd watch it with her.
7: What she deserve that money? Nothing.
0: She
7: don't say it. Don't say it. Hey, you know,
0: she put out like a pack mule.
7: I got I have some sad news for Bobo.
0: What?
7: Sorry, Bobs. Hope you're sitting down. Reba McEntire
0: died.
2: What?
7: Nope.
2: Oh.
7: She's getting engaged. She's getting married.
2: What? No.
3: Yeah.
7: No longer available for you. Rex Lynn is
3: that
7: the new
3: son
7: husband.
3: Of a bitch.
7: She talked about her plans for the big wedding coming up, and let's just say there will be animals involved, not in the honeymoon, but in the
0: Before
7: wedding.
0: We hear her talk, wait. Bobo, can you do a, can you tell impersonate her a little bit back when y'all were dating?
8: Hey, Bobo. You gonna come up and have a drink with me?
0: You've said this so many times, I'm starting to believe it happened.
8: I really can't talk about it.
2: Here's Reba, the real one.
9: Well, we're going to have dogs there. And I have two grand dogs, Watson and Belle. So they may be the ring bearers or something like that. But we have to have our animals in there. We've got longhorns and donkeys, horses, and everything there at the place, cats. And we have a lot of fun with them.
0: We have Reba here in the studio. Reba, it's so good to hear you. I'm glad to find out that you have found the love of your life. Now, what's up with all these dogs and animals?
8: Well, hi, y'all. I thought I'd just drop by and tell you about my wedding. Now, we're not going to get married now for another 9 years.
7: 9 years?
8: Yes, because I got a contract with the Young Sheldon.
7: Got it.
8: And, of course, Happy's Place. Have you seen Happy's Place?
7: I have. It's a good show.
8: Everybody loves the show. Yep. You know, that's not my real heart.
7: I believe you.
8: I still have my real heart.
7: You do.
8: But it's not that red.
7: Not that red.
8: Not that red like that. Okay. We like animals at the wedding. I'll tell you one thing. When I met your friend Bobo, I understand you asked him to leave the room.
7: I did.
0: Yes.
8: Thank you.
7: Yep.
8: When I met him, I had a duck with me.
0: The duck?
2: Yeah, really?
8: My little pet duck.
2: Oh, yeah.
8: Duck. Now, I wasn't new by then. I had already had 4 number ones.
7: Sure.
8: And about 20 numbered top tens.
7: Yeah, you were a big guy.
8: I was a George Strait, damn his ass.
7: Mm-hmm.
8: But I was kind of famous by then. It looked like a queen.
7: Sure.
8: Yeah, I did a lot of training. Yep. A lot of exercise. And got off the cocaine. It was very good for my career. Good for my career. And for my singing voice.
7: You were.
8: And then that's when I did Is There Life Out There?
7: I remember that song.
8: It was a very popular song.
7: Very
8: and it's
7: well.
8: Not about what you think.
7: No.
8: It was about my duck.
7: No.
8: I love my duck. And me and Rex love our animals. And they're going to be at the wedding
7: yep.
8: in 9 years. That's going to be in 2035. And we plan to have it at the truck stop right outside Blanchard, Oklahoma, where I did my first live gig.
7: Didn't know this.
8: Yeah. I was a stripper.
7: No, you weren't. No.
2: Wow.
7: Didn't happen.
8: Yeah.
7: No.
8: At a place called Two Tone Pie.
7: No.
2: So this song is about your duck?
8: Yeah, that's my no. duck.
2: Yeah.
8: Claire Bell.
7: No, she's not sure.
8: Claire Bell, she's never sure.
7: No.
8: She's very doubtful.
7: Now she's just wondering what she's living for. Right?
8: They said when I was on stage, and since I'd do an hour, hour and a half with all the clothing changes there, I wouldn't see her for an hour and a half.
7: Uh-huh.
8: And my stage manager said she was just tore up.
7: I bet.
8: And I would get off stage. I'd get a little teary-eyed thinking about it, but I would get off stage. I would open a can of corn.
3: Really?
0: Stop it.
8: And I would feed Claire Bear the whole can.
0: Okay.
8: And with ducks, if you overfeed them, especially high starch, with corn ears, they go into what they call a corn coma.
2: Corn-a-coma.
8: That would calm her down.
2: R.I.P.
0: Thank you.
8: We thought one time in Little Rock, I did a song about Little Rock. One time she was in Little Rock, and we thought she had died.
7: Oh, no.
8: She didn't move for 3 days.
7: What? Why?
8: And I was on, I'll never forget, I was on stage singing, "Have You Ever Cheated on Me?"
7: Yeah, I remember the song.
8: And I look down, here comes Clarabelle, and she's waddling along.
7: She's fine.
8: Wanting more corn.
7: Happy ending.
8: Sweet thing. She's still alive.
2: Oh, really?
8: Yeah, awesome. She's 49 years old. I think the corn might be good for her.
0: We'll be back in a minute. 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

0: She's got the heaviest gun, and ain't nobody cheating on that.
1: Is Reba a large-chested, voluptuous woman?
0: I don't know. You tell me.
1: Well, you said she's got the heavies. What are you talking about?
0: That's exactly what I'm talking
1: about. Okay. All right, back to work. RAV4, 91,000 miles. Wife wants to buy a Kia Soul. She's convinced that the RAV4 is worth more. Just curious. It's probably, I don't know, RAV4, 08, off the top of my head, 91,000 miles, V6. What's it, 8 grand, 10 grand? 8 grand, 10 grand? Yeah, that's about right, Dave. I mean, Jason.
2: Okay.
1: Thanks. David in El Paso, 57,000 mile Lariat. You want 30 grand? Nah, I can't make that work. Not an 18 with 57. Nah, I don't think that's right. Where are you getting that from?
3: All righty.
1: I mean, it's F-150 gas, right?
3: Yeah, sure.
1: What's the least you'll take for it?
3: 27.
1: Load it up into GiveMeTheVIN.com. I'll look at it at 27. Glenn, 72 El Camino 350 V8 turbo transmission, 20,000 on the motor, on the odor, 52 on the Odo, might be turned over. I mean, Glenn, let's be honest with one another at this point. Are you there?
3: Yes, I'm here.
1: How long would it take you to go into the cluster of that car and put 3,000 miles on it?
3: I don't think I'd want to run it back.
1: No. I'm not
3: You're
1: saying
3: about how running the speedometer back.
1: Yeah, I'm saying how long would it take you to do that?
3: To run the speedometer back?
1: Hmm? 30 That's minutes or 40?
3: Long. I wouldn't do that. That's
1: I didn't ask long. If you'd do it. I asked you how long it'd take you.
3: I don't know.
1: Okay. Well, there's a lot of people that do, and especially on a 72 because nobody cares. But you're giving me all these stats about how many are on the Odo, but it might be turned over, like over 100,000 miles. When they're restored cars and they're that old, it don't matter. The Odo just doesn't matter. Right. That's what I said to that guy earlier. Prove to me this car has 9,000 original miles, and he absolutely could not prove it. And when I go to sell it, if I'm giving actual mile money, then I've got to sell it with actual mile money, and I've got to prove it. So, and there is ways to prove it. But anyway, so you got a 72 El Camino with a 350 in it.
3: Uh-huh.
1: All right. You want 25 grand?
3: Got a little cam in it.
1: Uh-huh.
3: And it's got a Edelbrock high-rise air gap intake.
4: Let me tell you what Melvin Toast is packing right here. All right, we've got 411 Posi track out back, 750 double pumper, Edelbrock intakes, Ford over 30, 11 to 1 pop up pistons, turbojet, 390 horsepower. We're talking some muscle.
1: Was it born an SS?
3: No, it is not an SS.
1: It's a 15 grand car, man. 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

0: My favorite thing about L.A. is the people out there are just so damn pretty, man. I'll tell you how it happened. Back in the 20s, they started making movies out there. And when they did, all these beautiful people from all over America flocked out there to be in the movies. And they couldn't all be in the movies. Some of them got regular jobs, but they met those people that were in the movies. They got together. They had these beautiful babies. And those babies grew up and met other babies from the same area. And they got together and had even more beautiful babies. And almost the exact opposite thing is happening right now in Canada.
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0: Hey, I just pulled up the cameras to the roadhouse.
1: Oh.
0: Place is already full.
1: No,
0: it's 11:30.
1: Wow. Bloody Mary number 9.
0: I just told Reggie, I was like, do we have more tables? Do we used to have more tables that were on the dance floor? I said, you need to open up the back patio. This bitch is going to get out of hand quick. I told him we needed more bartenders. We got three. Three ain't going to be able to handle this. Three. If you're a good bartender, run to Walnut Springs. We need. I bet you anything we're needing help. He just told me he's on his way to the liquor store.
2: What?
0: To go get more.
2: That ain't good.
0: No.
2: You're a band, just show up tonight. If you're a waitress or a bartender, show up. Just show up.
3: We'll show up with liquor, though, too, please.
0: Yeah, no, we can't sell non-stamped liquor, dumbass.
3: Right. I know. It's a joke.
0: Yeah. The weather's good is what's happening.
2: Beautiful, man. Couldn't be better.
0: Yeah. I'm concerned. And I've got my daughter's graduation today, so I can only be down there for a minute.
1: Oh, yeah.
0: Not that Reggie can't handle it, but we're just normally not this busy.
2: Sure.
0: I was like, just go ahead and load up, because we're going to sell it anyway. And I think maybe he's going to load up right now. Sounds like what he's doing. He's not out. He's just
3: getting ready.
2: Getting close.
3: Yeah. It's
2: prepared. Not even noon on a Saturday.
0: Reggie, our average cost of car is $40,000. We buy 100 a day. Don't be afraid to spend money on stuff.
2: Right. Right.
0: What do you got?
2: Imagine you had a brand new black Corvette Z06 and you just and you start the motor and you want to rev it a little bit.
3: Yeah.
2: Brum, brum, brum, right? And then some lady walks up and kicks the side of your car.
4: Oh.
2: Yeah, this actually did happen. We have a video of this. If you want to go to jcwshow.com and watch this video. She walks over, kicks the car door, and goes off on this guy because she has sensitive ears and doesn't appreciate the room kind of before.
5: Hey, you understand what I said to you, sir?
6: I understand, ma'am.
5: I will call the police.
6: I'm calling the police.
5: And have them enforce the law. Do you understand?
6: You just kicked my vehicle, ma'am.
5: Do you understand?
6: You just kicked my vehicle.
0: Kick her!
5: Do you understand? I'm
6: back away from my car now!
0: It's like Randy yesterday with that chick. Throw water on her.
6: Back away from my car.
5: You have to certify that you understand me.
0: What?
2: I punch you in the puss.
0: In the what?
5: What?
0: In the face.
5: You understand me. You have mental retardation.
0: What?
6: Please back away from me, ma'am.
5: Don't do that again with your car. It's illegal.
0: Is she a robot?
2: No, sounds like one. Fat robot.
0: Man.
2: Because, if I was him, I'd just be going. Just make it worse.
0: That's the moment like that horse. When you have to breathe in.
2: Did it really?
3: Yeah, because she's baiting him.
2: Of course.
1: Yeah.
3: I just leave. I mean, it's not even worth the time.
2: Yeah.
1: Well, she kicked the car.
3: I know.
0: She kicked his car?
3: Yeah. C8.
2: The Z.
0: Then what is she wanting from him?
3: To not rev his car.
2: Understand that you hear me, and you will not turn this car on and rev it any longer. I need you to say that you understand. No.
3: Just go away.
1: Do you understand me?
2: I'd like to run you over.
3: She walks over.
2: I know. Kicks the car.
3: Kicks the car.
2: Right.
3: I mean,
0: she assaulted his car.
2: That's.
3: What would you do? They did the fire chicken. Somebody came up and just
0: kicked it.
3: Because they're going to bait you. Man. Somebody's going to bait you. You know that.
0: You got two things you could do.
3: Yeah.
0: React grossly.
1: Yeah.
0: Or drive away. I don't know.
2: Smart man with something to lose drives away.
0: Right.
1: But she's got those Dahmer glasses, man.
2: I know. She's.
0: I've been on Dahmer glasses today.
2: You're right. She's baiting. She's just baiting him, hoping he'll do something stupid.
1: You're a little hipper, though. You got the wing.
0: She,
3: but part of you wants to do something to her.
2: Of course.
0: Absolutely.
2: We're all sick to death of Karens. We're so sick.
3: Can you mace her?
0: Turley's the worst road.
3: No, this is like, I've gotten a lot better. There was times.
0: Did you have to go to therapy?
3: I just
0: sounds like
3: out.
0: You might have had to a little bit.
3: There was a moment where one got really out of control, and this you is when Lucas was younger. I'm like,
0: were you with your wife?
3: No, with my kid Lucas at the time. He was.
0: Did he start crying?
3: Probably 10, 11, somewhere in there. He was old enough to know. It was like he had that look, like he was scared. I was like, damn.
1: Oh.
3: Yeah, I probably don't need to do this.
0: I've seen you get weird, dude. Yelling at him. Tell him to shut up.
1: I've given you speeches before in the car. We used to drive together all the time, and I've been like, Turley. Yeah, listen, that bad emotion will eat you up.
3: And I've seen so many people get shot now, and I'm like, I can't do that anymore. I have to. But can you mace her? Would you do that? You know, you just, you spray some mace at them.
2: Are on mace on non-lethal aggression?
3: Like mace and drive. Away,
2: I get it.
1: You know? I like the little electric things.
3: Little
1: zappers.
2: No, that's stun gun. You can't do that.
3: But then drive away. Just go, you know, leave.
2: Yeah. Do it on the way.
3: Yeah.
2: I think mace is a good idea, Mike. If you're going to drive away,
1: Tom. If history's taught us anything,
2: yes,
1: is that you can tase anybody.
2: Okay.
1: Okay. Michael Corleone, Godfather, 1974.
2: Okay.
0: So what now?
3: With her, she's. I mean, I don't think there's.
2: No, they drove.
3: No police.
2: That's the end of it. Nobody got called. Nobody got killed.
3: Just makes.
2: But the question was, what would you do?
0: When?
2: If somebody kicked your.
0: Hey, here's Reg. I got it. Pre-K. I got it. Reg.
4: Yeah.
0: Tell me about it. Are you in emergency mode?
4: Yeah, I'm just going to get. I had to go to the bank, get a bunch of things, and then send the whatever Granberry to get liquor and booze.
0: Are you out? Or are you just worried you're going to run out?
4: Yeah, more. I don't want to run out.
0: There's no reason to.
4: Needed it.
0: What about beer?
4: Yeah, beer and booze.
0: Are you on T-Mobile or something?
3: His phone's not good.
0: You said beer and boots?
4: AT&T. I'm at AT&T.
0: How's your keg situation?
4: It's fine.
0: I noticed they're not pouring many kegs. Hey, should I put a shout-out on the radio to a bartender? Because I'm telling you, if I ask for a bartender right now, you're going to get one.
4: Yeah, all right.
0: Yeah, what? Yes? No?
4: Yes.
0: Yes! Okay, tell the people what you need.
4: I need a bartender in Walnut Springs Roadhouse to bike rally like today.
0: Like now. Not today, like now. Let's so, in the, yes, do they need right to be now. TABC certified?
4: Preferably.
0: Okay, and do we have enough beer to open up the upstairs bar? Because you're going to need it, I think.
4: Yeah.
0: Okay, do you have enough ice?
4: Yeah, I had ice delivered today.
0: Okay, because upstairs will be too hard to set up full, but you can go beer up there. I just if it's that busy, I just opened up the cameras and just looked. If it's that busy at 11:30 in the morning, that bitch is going to be
4: busy at 10:15.
0: That bitch is going to be wall to wall at 3:00.
4: I opened it at 10:15.
0: All right. Hang in there, young samurai. This is a test from above.
4: I know, I got it.
0: So how do they do you want to put out your phone number? Do you mind putting out your phone number for the bartenders?
4: 512-695-3360.
0: Waco, Granberry, Glen Rose, anybody, we need a bartender, TABC certified ASAP. So call Reg or just go to jcwshow.com and click email John and I'll forward it to Reg. Do what?
4: Preferably a girl.
1: Right.
3: Beggars can't be choosers right now.
0: You know, some of those guys are fast. Yeah. Some of those guys are fast. Like that other dude that went and worked at, anyway, at this point, it's all good. I'm so glad that we've got Jill this today, but I mean, she's busy in the sidebar. They're going to get hammered. It's going to be fun. We just need another hand. Maybe two.
4: Yep.
0: All right, man. Thanks, guys. Little operations management on national radio for the road for the Walnut Springs Roadhouse during the bike rally.
3: Somebody's in California like, what?
0: What the hell? This is my life.
2: Right.
0: This is my life.
2: Exactly what
0: it does not end.
2: Every day.
0: We'll be right back.
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2: Ah!
3: What's that?
4: This week and...
1: Between Reg and Bobo, they're all both in the weeds.
2: Okay.
1: In the weeds. Oh, boy! In the weeds. Backtracks is Rolling Stones. Now, cut one.
4: Not the ones from last week.
1: No, we changed it up.
4: Yeah.
1: Cut one. 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Wait, Keith Richards, here you are. Tell us a little bit of backstory on this.
5: Hi, buddy. Excuse me, lad.
2: What's the matter?
5: I've only had a bit of your whiskey this morning. It's the first drink I've had in 12 minutes.
2: Yeah, 12 minutes, yeah.
5: That's a long time. I talked to Bobo. Uh-huh. Your man Bobo. He's not very smart.
2: Yes, he is.
5: But no, but he's got great taste in music. He's got a double LP.
2: Double LP?
5: Hoppy. Of our last recorded album with Charlie on drums, the blue and lonesome.
2: Yeah.
5: Lonesome and blue. It's a bunch of blues songs we did on an album. And an LP copy is probably worth $1,000 or something like that.
2: Maybe so.
5: Maybe 40.
2: Maybe so.
5: What do you do with pounds? I don't know. It's a very nice record. It's from a place called Born Late Records.
2: Oh, very nice.
5: Which sounds a little crass. But it's better being born early. I've seen that.
2: Oh, right. All right.
5: Not enough opium in the house
1: cut
5: for that.
1: Cut one. I'm completely lost. Cut one. Cut two. I got that one.
5: Yeah.
1: Crab, California, what you got?
6: Wild Horses and It's Only Rock and Roll.
1: No, on both counts. That was a swing and a miss, dude. That was bad. Crap.
4: He was so mad, too.
1: I know it. 800-800-7234-800-800-RADIO. Let's let the guys fill in the phones so that we can get the answer to the backtracks bit. I don't have time to do Jeopardy today. GG.
5: Well,
4: do you want to do a throwback clip of the week here from a viral clip that Pre-K finds each week?
5: Oh, yes. Boy.
4: Yeah, I'll hit his open real quick.
7: Hey. It's the throwback.
8: Remember that?
7: Throwback clip of the week.
4: There's Pre-K.
5: Awesome.
4: What's the viral clip of this week?
9: Our viral clip this week is one of my favorite, you know, old school bangers. I don't know if everybody like me used to go on E-Bombs World back in the day and find these, you know, funny clips. But it's from a Montgomery, Alabama flea market.
1: Who all seen the leprechaun say yeah?
9: Yeah.
4: Not that one.
9: We love that one, too.
1: Yes.
4: Here's the audio of it, and you'll see the video at jcwshow.com.

0: So it just keeps going on. You
1: need it. He looks like a preacher. It's just like
0: amen. Those eyes. I remember this now because of the eyes. Yeah.
2: All right. You think he's doing some of that cocaine?
0: Oh, yeah.
2: Looks like he's a little jacked up on mini-mall cocaine.
3: That's old.
1: Pre-K, how is the life of a undiscovered white rapper at this point in the game?
0: You know, you feel like a diamond in the dirt, man. You feel like a, you know, underground king that ain't been crowned. But it's all good because I do it because I love it. I got my new project out right now, Electric Blue. So, it's rolling and we're keeping it going.
1: You know, I'm negotiating with the radio stations right now. Maybe I should force. I've really tried before. You know I have. I've, like, really pushed to get them to play your stuff on their hip-hop channels.
0: Oh, yeah. I mean, we've tried the hip-hop. Have they ever gone country?
1: Oh, we went country, too.
0: Yeah. Sure enough.
1: They just write it off as, that's just Crazy John again.
0: They ain't ready
1: just Crazy
0: for it,
1: John.
0: Man.
4: Is this one of your new cuts right here?
5: I love Welch's Grape Soda.
6: Oh, Welch's Grape. Welch's Grape. Welch's Grape.
5: I got to have it.
6: Oh, Welch's Grape.
4: Yeah. Welch's

0: great. Wealth's great. Mow it up.
1: Eddie Vedder, what do you think? Good morning, Eddie Vedder. I haven't seen you in a while. What do you think about pre-K's? Do you have any advice for pre-K breaking into the hip-hop scene as a middle-aged white man with an afro?
2: Well, hi, DJ Pre-K. Gonna sing for your records. Gonna sing for your records.
3: Oh, wow.
2: Pre-K is a young man making those songs about love, bitches, and cocaine. You got to sing from your heart. Put your lungs around it. When you love what you do, you ought to do it for money. Do for the money. Money. Money. Money.
1: Thank you, Eddie Vedder. Awesome. It's always good to see you.
4: Good to see you.
1: We've got to finish that backtrack thing we started. Yes. Let's go cut one.
4: He's preaching.
3: Hold on here.
1: Cut two. Kevin in Pennsylvania, what's your guesses, sir?
5: Cumberland Dyson, only rock and roll.
1: Negative. What are you, Pittsburgh or Philly?
5: I'm closer to Philly.
1: Cool. All right. Speech impediment, Terrence, what are your guesses?
6: Okay, hi there.
1: Yeah, what are your two guesses on the Rolling Stones backtracks?
6: The Rolling Stones, I'm not sure. It's going to be the best one.
1: Okay.
6: Very good. Okay, have a good day, okay?
1: Okay, thank you, man. Rick in Arlington, what are your two guesses?
7: Paint It Black and Brown Sugar.
1: Negative. Robert in Nashville, Tennessee, what are your two guesses?
8: Beast of Burden and Bitch.
1: Yeah. Sell that yacht.
4: Knocked it out of the park, boy.
1: Nice job, sir.
4: Damn.
1: So you go to jcwshow.com, and since Bitch was part of it, we have a new Sell That Bitch t-shirt that just went up, and I insist that you pick that one.
3: Oh, we do.
1: Does that work for you, Robert?
8: Okay.
1: All right. I'm going to put you on hold. Pre-K can get your information, send you the stuff, and Pre-K, send him a new Sell That Bitch t-shirt off of our merch page at Give Me the Bin. 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
3: Faux show.
1: You know what I get to do now, JD?
9: What's that?
1: What do you think I get to do now?
4: You get to go relax and hang out at their motorcycle rally and do nothing else the rest of the day. No.
1: No, I get to go to work.
4: Where are you going to work?
1: In town.
3: Oh. He's going to bartend.
1: I got to go make sure we got the canteen. I'm sure it's busting at the seams.
4: Yes.
1: And make sure that the roadhouse is working right and the steakhouse is working right. And then I've got to go across to the garage and get showered and get dressed up and drive to Fort Worth to pick up my wife and kids, then drive to Dallas to meet my daughter at graduation dinner at 5, and then we go over to SMU to the stadium for 7 o'clock commencement, and then come home, and then if I'm in back in time, I'm probably going to come back here.
4: So nothing.
1: And then tomorrow at noon, I'm going to Los Angeles.
4: Why?
1: Well, got work out there. I haven't been out there in 6 weeks.
4: Okay.
1: And then I've got to do a deal with Jeff Dunham Monday.
4: Oh, Jeff.
1: Yep, that video.
4: Yep. Great guy.
1: I've got some new buyers that I've got to interview, and then sell the cars on the block at Mannheim Wednesday in Cal. But I got to get up early and do Dallas remote first, and then pick up Foos, and we're going to Nebraska to a Roadster show and take the Boydster #1 that we bought, and he's refurbished, and we sold it to a guy in San Antonio, and we're meeting him up there.
4: You make my head hurt.
3: Before all that, though, there's a video coming up next.
1: There's
3: right?
1: a video coming up next that just got done overnight that we shot a couple of days ago, and then somewhere I'll relax. I don't know.
4: I bet you won't.
1: We'll be back in a minute, West Coast. Hang tight, everybody else. See you next week. 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So at our final terrestrial show, the 27th of June, we can send you a blast email and let you know where we land, because we're in the middle of negotiations with 2 companies and kind of 3 on what we're fixing to do. Here

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Read on your radio on Saturday. It's going to be a hot one today, but you know, summer's here. Right? We're going to have a lot of rain this week. So today and tomorrow is the time to go outside and enjoy it.

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12: We have some road construction to look out for on the east side. That's going to be over on Highway 225, and that's going to have that close down between East Boulevard and Independence Parkway. Also, look out for some ongoing road construction closing the two right lanes of northbound 45 Gulf Freeway between the 610 South Loop and Broad Street. I'm Carson Parnell in the 24-hour Traffic Center.
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1: 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What?

Houston's Rockin' Alternative 94.5 The Buzz. We got new music from Weezer finally. When's the last time we had new music from them? Check it out now. It's called Go Away.

was just looking at things to do this weekend, and I actually came up with a few of my own that weren't on this list, but go outside, boil crawfish, barbecue, or maybe get in the pool. There you go. Easy. The Buzz.

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I don't know why experts are just figuring this out now, but they're saying that, kids probably need more recess. Rita on your radio, 94.5 The Buzz, Houston's Rock and Alternative. Yes, they need more recess. And you know what? Have recess through high school. All these ADHD kids, which I was one of those, little recess for an outlet would help tremendously.

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23: Inbound on the Gulf Freeway, there's road work between the South Loop and Broad Street. Two right lanes are closed. There's a 5-minute delay from Belfort. Eastbound 225 between East Boulevard and Independence Parkway. Construction closes all lanes. There's a 2-minute delay from Tidal. I'm Junior Caruso in the 24-hour traffic center.
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Houston's Rockin' Alternative 94.5 The Buzz. Papa Roach and I would be like ships in the night passing each other because I'm actually going to work I'll be in Germany for the next couple weeks. Whenever I'm leaving, they're going to be going to Germany for their tour.

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6: The News Radio 740 forecast for Saturday calls for partly cloudy skies with some gusty winds and a high near 90. Tonight, cloudy skies and a low of 77.
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Women are complaining about something that I'm actually on board with this one. Reno and your radio, 94.5 The Buzz, Houston's Rock and Alternative. Women are asking men to stop wearing flip-flops. In fact, I would say 70 to 80% of the population should stop wearing flip-flops. Men especially. Your feet are disgusting, number one. And if you notice someone's feet, then they're probably really, really gnarly. Especially if you have like the bunion people that will wear the flip-flops, and there's the hitchhiker where the one toe hitchhikes on all the other ones. Yeah, I don't need to see that.

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20: Inbound on the Gulf Freeway between the South Loop and Broad Street. Construction closes two right lanes. There's a 5-minute delay from Belfort. Northbound 146, construction closes all lanes between Red Bluff and Shore Acres. And traffic's moving slow from Meyer. I'm Junior Caruso in the 24-Hour Traffic Center.
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chill weekend where the PGA Championship is taking place, which means I will be vegging out tomorrow afternoon, just watching the end of it. I love the major golf championships. Whenever I was younger, like some of you, maybe, I would say that it was very boring to watch the golf and the tournaments. But now, whenever you get older, I guess you got more appreciation because, I mean, you're old. That's it. The buzz.

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3: The News Radio 740 forecast for Saturday calls for partly cloudy skies with some gusty winds and a high near 90. Tonight, cloudy skies and a low of 77.
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Houston's Rockin' Alternative 94.5 The Buzz. Oasis not doing anything in 2026. I guess that the tour that they did in 2025 probably just wore them out. And now they're kind of setting those plans for 2027, which looks like they will be on the road again. Maybe new music? I don't know. That's a stretch, but we'll see. Champagne Supernova.

We got the Rangers in town this weekend playing the Astros. Josh Reno at 94.5 The Buzz. I saw that someone online that's a Rangers fan, there's not many of them, but somebody that's a Rangers fan, actually, they're going to be in one section. They're going to have asterisks, like Houston asterisks hats on. I mean, this comedy writes itself. That is hilarious. So funny.

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19: Inbound on the Gulf Freeway at the South Loop, an accident in the center lane has traffic moving slow from Monroe. There's a 2 to 3 minute delay. Then there's a disabled vehicle northbound 45 at Franklin. It's got the shoulder blocked, and traffic is still moving a little slow in the area. Minor delay from Allen Parkway. I'm Junior Caruso in the 24-hour traffic center.
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Foo Fighters did NPR's Tiny Desk series where they all got into a room and performed songs. They did five songs. Ended it with Everlong, as always. That song will always be their ending song, and everyone will love it always.

You know what's cool is that this weekend is just like a normal weekend. Kids go to school on Monday, and then they're off. And then it's Memorial Day weekend, a 3-day weekend. Hell yeah. 94.5 The Buzz, Pierce the Veil. Vale.

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7: The News Radio 740 forecast for Saturday calls for partly cloudy skies with some gusty winds and a high near 90. Tonight, cloudy skies and a low of 77.
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Just reading about the Burmese python population issue in Florida, and this is a problem caused by Florida man. It was in the 70s, whenever they had them as pets, they just released them into the wild, and here you go. Josh Reno, 94.5 The Buzz, Houston's Rockin' Alternative. I feel like, because they have an open season where you can go and hunt these things. I feel like if this was in Louisiana, we would just learn how to cook them and eat them like we did with alligator.

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19: Northbound on the West Grand Parkway at West Road, there's an accident block in the left lane. Use caution and stay to the right. Eastbound 225, all lanes are blocked between East Boulevard and Independence Parkway due to construction. There's a 5-minute delay from Tidal. I'm Junior Caruso in the 24-Hour Traffic Center.
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3: The News Radio 740 forecast for Saturday calls for partly cloudy skies with some gusty winds and a high near 90. Tonight, cloudy skies and a low of 77.
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There are a few things that piss me off more than this, that right now my Reels algorithm is, it's jacked up. It's horrible. Like, the algorithm knows what I like to watch, but every once in a while they want to introduce new things. This is like going to a concert and the band saying, hey, we're going to play a new song for you. Everybody's like, crap, it's time to go to beer. Step away from that. That's how I want to do with my Reels, because the algorithm is just not making me happy right now. I need to go back to the things that I want to watch, like capybaras and kitty cats that race and cuddly animals. 94.5 The Buzz.

Just looking at the strength of schedule for the Texans, the schedule everybody came out on Thursday, but it looks like we have the seventh easiest strength of schedule. This is according to the teams and how they played last year. 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I just want to see football back, which happens in September.

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6: Eastbound on the South Sam Houston Tollway, the off-ramp to the Gulf Freeway is partially blocked. That's due to a wreck. Expect a minor delay if you're traveling through the area. And then outbound 249 between Spring Cypress and Boudreaux. Construction closes three right lanes. There's a five-minute delay there. I'm Junior Caruso in the 24-hour traffic center.
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If you tell me that you watched that video as many times as I did and you didn't go woo woo woo at the end of the song, like with everybody around, kind of embarrassing, but everybody did it. We all did it, right? It's Pearl Jam's Jeremy. 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
6: In an intrastate rivalry series tonight, the Astros look to make it two straight wins over the visiting Rangers with Kaiway Tang on the hill. Texas will counter with Jacob DeGrom. The Texans entertain the Buffalo Bills in week one of the NFL season coming up in September. Meanwhile, tonight, the Houston Dynamo FC entertain Vancouver. And coming up later today, it's the 151st Preakness Stakes. I'm Bill Horan.
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So Evanescence have that new album coming out June 5th, their first new album in 5 years. This was the single they released from it quite a while ago, Afterlife, 94.5 The Buzz.

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25: Westbound 225 at Ritchie, an accident blocks two left lanes, causing a 20-minute delay from Red Bluff. And then on the northbound side of 45 at Memorial, an accident has two right lanes blocked, and there's a slowdown from Allen Parkway. I'm Junior Caruso in the 24-hour traffic center.
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3 days grace, 94.5 The Buzz, Houston's Rock and Alternative. See if our Astros can, you know, precariously make that climb out of the basement in the standings. They got that series at home they're in the middle of with cross-state rivals, the Rangers. Do we say that? Cross-state rivals around here? So anyway, good luck to them. 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

Usually when a band replaces their legendary lead singer, you know, the voice that made the band, it's kind of like, ah, it's cool, it's cool. But man, when you hear like Jacob Knowles singing stuff his dad sang 30 years ago, it takes you right. It's like a time machine, man. It's awesome. 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
2: The News Radio 740 KTRH forecast, partly cloudy overnight, slight chance of rain, winds up to 25 miles an hour with a low of 77. Then clouds and a chance of rain continuing on Sunday, still windy with a high of 88.
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32: 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The

to throw some props to Debbie Gibson, 80s, you know, pop star icon, and Geezer Butler of Black Sabbath, you know, longtime historical rock star through all the decades, for being part of the team rescuing those beagles, those lab beagles up in Wisconsin. They were working together. There was posts of those two together. I'm like, make a song together now. Do it. That would be awesome. 94.5 The Buzz.